0: Didi na na na.
1: You're quite safe here.
2: Am I dreaming?
3: No.
2: Where am I? In bed? What am I doing? talking to myself.
3: Look, I must have a star on my door.
2: Or better still.
3: A door?
2: Swing doors, huh?
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Is that my tease made?

0: So yeah, that's what they did, and they took over it, and then obviously it just went with a boom because people got fed up of it. And it was a song what was not really anything as such, but it just shot in and took the number one slot. And Simon Cowell took the hint of, alright, I don't want to do that anymore. Anyway, we're going to go back to 2009 when this one came for the X Factor finalists. I can't tell you who was in it because I didn't really watch it that much. But this one's called You Are Not Alone. It's the X Factor finalists. It's Miss G on the Memorable Moment.
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This is a modern world. 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Morning, good afternoon, or good evening, ladies and gentlemen. You are listening to Mr. G's Memorable Moments Show. Enjoy.

That was Survivor, and I can't hold back. Well, I can't hold back at playing the great songs. Just from the 50s, the 60s, the 70s, the 80s.

0: Sometimes we drop up into the 90s. 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Drop into the 90s. It's Mr. G on the Memorable Moments.
1: Playing these great tracks.
0: When Donna was fairly new to the industry of England anyway, she was the biggest star over in America before she came over into the British Isles and did. So let's go back to the 80s when Madonna came around with this one. It's called Cherish.

0: Bye, Gun. These songs make me remember to when I were a lad. This DJ plays them oldies just like they used to be. Très bien. Here. Put kettle on, mother.
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2: One ticket, please. Lord have mercy, everybody's here.
3: Hey, what's going on, man?
2: Yeah, she's at home.

Also, signalling along at the same roughly time of what Aqua was doing, we had this one from Peter Andre. It's called Kiss the Girl.

0: this moves you a little aside, is that one? 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Well, kiss the girl. Well, get on with it.
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control. 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I hope you enjoy this as much as I do. Are we ready? I am. 'Cause it's all about control.

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Apologies on the memory of the moment. So me, Mr. G, no different to this one from Nazareth. It's called Bad, Bad Boy. People say this is aimed at me. I don't really think so. Do you?

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Well, sort of. It's in the 20s. 2021 came this one from Passenger, and it's called Sword from the Stone.

0: Yeah, Mr. G, your corny things are just as bad as what Tony Blackman's used to be, the corny jokes. I know, don't worry about it, but it's all a giggling.
1: You're listening to Mr. G's Memorable Moments.
0: That's probably where I've got all the corny stuff from. In Creepy Crawlies, you might not want to listen to this one from Jim Stafford, and he's called Spiders and Snakes.

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Come to think of it, as bad as we think they are, these will become the good old days for our children. But why don't we try to remember

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We look back and we think the winters were warmer, the grass was greener, the skies were bluer, and smiles were brighter.

I was born and raised down in Alabama on a farm way back up in the woods. I was so ragged that folks used to call me Patches. Papa used to tease me about it, 'cause deep down inside he was hurt 'cause he'd done all he could.

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This really blew my mind, the fact that me

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I had to play that one through before I could play it, you know, just to make sure it was, on spec, as they say. Because normally she comes out with some of those silly words, doesn't she? 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Right, let's move on with this one then.

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Rest Assured, and it's called Treat Infantry. It's brilliant. He's featuring the Verbs, Bittersweet Symphony. You'll know which one I mean. And yeah, it's quite lively, but it just wakes you up. It's a toe tapper, but it is a good memorable moment.

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And 1984, this one came around about, and it's called A New Moon on Monday.

you don't make them like that now, do they? 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And a good girl, sing song. Can't beat it. Anyway, let's move on to some more. Let's go back to the 60s. This one from Stevie Wonder. And it's called Blowing in the Wind. 1966, funny enough, it came out the year England won the football, that World Cup. Yeah, it's all about the memorable moments, so we might as well come out with that one as well. Because that's a memorable moment, we haven't done it since. Right, let's go with Stevie Wonder and Blowing in the Wind. It got later brought back in the 70s by the New Seekers. I think it's the same song.

0: Keep It Locked with Mr. G.
1: It's the same song as what got brought back by the New Seekers in the 70s. I'll have to dig that out and have to play it at some point in the memorable moments.
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0: It's Mr. G.

0: to go back to 1980 when Grim Fenton brought the band Matchbox to life, and this was called When You Ask About Love. They had other big hits as well, massive hits, and like Buzz Buzz Diddlin, that was out in the 80s as well. And the Midnight Dynamos came out in 1980 as well. Not only those, we had the big hit, which was, of course, Rockabilly Rebel as well, which was out in 1979, so far back. Let's move on then with this one from Matchbox. It's called When You Ask About Love.
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1: Only going back 5 years, funnily enough, for this one. And yeah, it's Bob Dylan as well. It's called Bragging. So yeah, Bob Dylan still recorded stuff in the 2000s. And he was a big hit like in the 60s and the 70s. But started off as a busker on the streets and just doing away, writing just political things and general things in general, and then decided to start singing them himself. Some people say he hasn't got the fantastic voice like they do, but it doesn't really matter. He's made his money and he enjoys doing what he's doing. It just proves that you can do it. So again, okay, feel the urge, have a go. Tiffany did it. She did the self same thing. She had one. Well, they say she had one hit wonder, but no, she didn't. She had two hits. One was a minor, one was a number one. But yeah, there you go. It's easy done. If you feel as though you want to do something, just do it. And if you want to do a radio show, just go on to the station where you listen to and apply and do, and you can probably do a better job than what I'm doing. Anyway, this Memorable Moments, let's have this one, Bob Dylan. It's called Bragging. Mr. G on the Memorable Moments.

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2: We're in today two of Andy Burnham's tenure as Prime Minister. Today he'll chair his first new look cabinet meeting, pledging to help people with the cost of living. He's already announced a tax cut on electricity bills this morning, funded by scrapping the digital ID scheme.
3: It's not just about, you know, me going into a job, it's about what you're going to do with it. Do you have a plan? Am I going to back places like this so that they can do more? That is what it's all about. As people will see, I am clear about what I want to do. I know what I think the country needs. I am ready to lead.
2: Among the other measures he's exploring are rent controls, capping bus fares, and tackling rough sleeping. Yesterday, he appointed his top team, with John Healey becoming Chancellor and Ed Miliband appointed to Foreign Secretary. Louise Hague's been handed the role of First Secretary of State. A man's due in court today over the murder of Anne Widdecombe. 28-year-old Joshua Kerry, who's from Rotherham, is charged with her murder and not the terrorism offence he was later arrested under. But police say inquiries into a potential motive are ongoing, including potential political or terrorist motivations. The gap between the pay of chief executives of leading companies and workers is the widest it's been for 8 years. Meanwhile, the FTSE 100 firm spent over $850 million on the pay of executives in the last year. Andrew Speak is from the High Pay Centre.
4: This is a real opportunity now to, you know, to really sort of challenge shareholder primacy, whereby companies primarily have to serve their shareholders before the interests of other stakeholders like workers, consumers, the environment and wider society.
2: The M27 has been ranked England's worst motorway. It comes amid concerns over roadworks and delays. Watchdog Transport Focus say just over half of drivers who use the roads said they were satisfied with their journey. And tributes continue to be paid to former England and Newcastle legend Kevin Keegan, who's died at the age of 75. Alan Shearer called his former manager his hero, while the Prince of Wales says he's inspired generations with his talent, passion and love of the game. That's the latest from Radio News Hub. I'm Frankie Hersine.
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2: Cloudy across parts of Scotland and Northern Ireland, with some light showers there too. Elsewhere dry with plenty of warm sunny spells, and feeling quite hot in the south with highs today of 27 degrees Celsius.
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9: Robbie Williams has responded after suffering a blunder during the World Cup coverage. During an appearance on German TV channel Magenta Sport, he accidentally spat out a small white object onto his microphone while speaking to pundits, which eventually ended up on his forehead. He's laid online speculation to rest, though, revealing it was actually a circular mint. Greg Davis is returning to his starring role in The Cleaner for a one-off festive special. Created by and starring the comedian and actor as crime scene cleaner Paul Wiki Wickstead, the special currently has a working title of The Cleaner in Italy. Singer Jessie J's confirmed her relationship with basketball player Channon Coleman has ended. The 38-year-old musician says she would continue to be friends with Coleman as they co-parent their son Sky. And Anton Dubek says his heart is full after spending the weekend celebrating his 60th birthday. The Strictly Come Dancing judge, who returns to the show in September, reached the milestone on Monday and thanked his loved ones for helping him mark the occasion.

Good morning. Tuesday upon us. The animals and let me be misunderstood. Before that, of course, T-Rex and Ride a White Swan. I've tried that once. It's very dangerous. I highly don't recommend riding a swan, let alone a wild one. Actually, most swans are a little wild, aren't they? You know, if you ever walking down a towpath by a canal or a river or something on those lines, and you see a swan sitting there, it's scary. It's scarier than seeing a rock rider. Because they are the sort of swimming bird of the Rockweiler, aren't they? They are indeed. Anyway, good morning. Welcome to your breakfast show. Tuesday morning coming up to 10 minutes past 7. We've got some great 60s and 70s coming your way between now. And of course, would you believe, 8 o'clock?

0: Susan McGuire.
1: Baby Doll Twist before that. Barry Evans and Seven Little Girls sitting in the backseat of a car. Much better, I think, than the Timmy Mallet version, to be honest. Before that, of course, we had a little bit of the Osmonds and the Yo-Yo. Oh, I might have already mentioned that, but you never know. You never, never know. Anyway, looking at some of the things that happened on this day in, around the 60s and the 70s. Britain watched mankind make history on this very day in 1969 while dressing, you in your dressing gowns are wondering whether to put the kettle on. Yes, Neil Armstrong said these words: "One small step for mankind, one giant step for whatever." Well, he said something on those lines anyway. And then the conspiracy theory therapist came out and went, "Nah, never went there, did he? No, never, never, never, never." Of course they did. Of course they did. Right, Hermits and Silhouettes.

0: Sunday show.
1: Always something there to remind
0: me. There's always there something to remind me. Before that, Manfred Mann, if you've got to go now. Please don't. We're here till 10 o'clock this morning, of course. And we're in 60s and 70s, and some of the strange rules and regulations from the 1960s. Britain legally stopped changing its clocks in 1968. Yeah, the country remained 1 hour ahead of Greenwich throughout the winter. It eventually abandoned this in 1972. Possibly other people realised children were walking to school in pitch darkness. That is really the reason why we have the clocks going forward and going back. I mean, I'm quite happy with that, to be perfectly honest. Doesn't bother me. I know there's a lot of people out there that, not necessarily you, but there's a lot of people out there that think, well, we should just keep the clocks, you know, one, don't change the clocks going forward, going back. I think, no, definitely not. I think it's an interesting thing. I mean, yes, we do get darker nights and we do get lighter mornings, which when you do a job like mine and, you know, you lovely people that are awake at this time of day, it's always nice to wake up when it's sunny and blue skies at like 4:15 in the morning. Not sure about that one, but as long as you've got some blackout curtains, you'll be surviving. But I have to admit, this morning, my alarm, I didn't hear my alarm go off, to be honest. And I sort of rolled over, I thought, oh, just a couple more minutes. And I looked at the clock and it went 27 minutes past six. And I went, oh, hell, let's shove out of bed and run in and start, get ready to do the show. So first job, grab yourself a coffee. I have that. I have my coffee. Yeah, well, I've got what's left of it at the moment. It probably needs refilling, which I'll probably do during the next couple of songs. But there you go. Well, I could do it during this song, to be honest. It's a nice 6 minutes and 30 seconds. It's a little bit of The Doors and Riders on the Storm. But I'm still going to follow that up with some Spencer Davis Group and Give Me Some Lovin'.

I'm Spencer Davis. Go. Give me some lemon before that. The Doors and Riders on the Storm. It is a Tuesday. It is 60s and 70s. Currently 24, coming up to 23 minutes to the hour of 8. Current temperature at the moment, where I am anyway, is 14 Celsius. What is it doing where you are this morning? Let me know your temperatures. Let me know if it's warm, is it pleasant, is it lovely, is it a nice way to wake up in the morning? And also, have you had your breakfast yet? Have you had your breakfast? And if so, what have you had for breakfast? Or are you waiting a little bit later? Like myself, I always try and have my breakfast after the show in the morning. For some strange reason, it seems to work for me. And I'm thinking this morning, I might have scrambled egg on toast this morning. I have the urge. I really do.

song I need in love. Oh, the good old days. The Flirtations, before that, The Move, Blackberry Way. Now, Tommy's messaging, he said breakfast this morning, he'll be having it after the show this morning. He's going for a little bit of poached egg on a toasted sesame seed bread with mayonnaise. Now, you've changed my mind about scrambled eggs there, Tommy. I'm definitely thinking now I'm going to go towards the poached egg. I haven't had a poached egg for absolutely ages. So I think instead of scrambled egg this morning after the show, I think we'll be doing a couple of poached eggs on some white toast. I like my mayonnaise, but I might give the mayonnaise a miss on this one. But I might go butter. Got a buttered toast. Now, are you one of the people, or is it just me? When the toast is hot, get the butter out of the fridge. Put not just a thin layer of butter; it has to be a decent layer of butter on that. Watch it melt through the toast, and that's really nice. And when it gets cold, and I only seem to do this when I stay in hotels, right? The toast arrives in its toast rack. You get it, and you get your English breakfast. You know, your sausage, bacon, egg, tomatoes, whatever. Your brown sauce. Got to have brown sauce. Nothing wrong with tomatoes.

Welcome. Apparently, although no aliens have apparently turned up. I wonder why. Strange, but very true. Right, let's do some Paper Dolls and some George McRae.

coming up to 10 minutes to the hour of 8. George McRae, It's Been So Long. Before that, The Paper Dolls and Something Here in My Heart Keeps Me Telling Me. Now, you know, we were just talking about aliens in Canada. Well, in the UK, Cambridge scientists, this is back in 67 as well, think aliens are calling. Yep. Jocelyn Bell Burnell discovered a mysterious repeating signal from space. later to be discovered, it wasn't green alien men or women trying to contact the Earth, but a pulsar going back and forth. Ba-doom, ba-doom. Yeah, you know, pulsar. That's why it's called a pulsar, I guess. Now, talking of breakfast, which we were just talking about. Steve Ashley, he's messaging, says, like my toast to be crunchy crisp, then cover it with a thick layer of marmalade. Yep. But in my case, and here's, he agrees with me, I like the lime, you know, the roses, lime and marmalade. Oh, that's so nice. And that's a memory as a child from my grandparents up in Newcastle upon Tyne. They always used to have the lime, roses, lime marmalade. And I have a lovely jar of that in the cupboard as well. So there you go. Right, some chairman of the board right now, and I'm on my way to a better place.

chairman of the board. I'm on my way to a better place. Just about wrapping up 60s and 70s for this morning. We'll return, of course, tomorrow from 7 a.m. Two songs to take us up to the news. Bit of Gloria Gaynor, I Am What I Am, and then a little bit of America. And Sister, Golden Hair. I'll see you after the news at 8 o'clock.

It takes a lifetime to become the best that we can be. We have not the time or the right to judge each other. It's one life, and there's no return and no deposit. One life. So make sure you like what's in your closet.

0: 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I don't mind saying I just can't make it.
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2: 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And here's the latest.
3: Andy Burnham's announced a VAT cut on electricity bills as part of his pledge to tackle the cost of living. To be funded by scrapping the digital ID scheme, the new Prime Minister is promising to provide early breathing space for households.
4: I will stick to the manifesto. I will be bold and I will be true to what it says, but there are big changes that I can implement coming from that manifesto. It is about a new political model. It is about a new economic model for the country.
3: Today, Mr. Burnham will chair his first cabinet meeting after making sweeping changes to its composition yesterday. He's also held calls with Volodymyr Zelensky and Donald Trump. Elsewhere today, a 28-year-old man is due in court charged with the murder of Anne Widdicombe. Joshua Kerry from Rotherham has now been remanded into custody. He was first arrested on suspicion of murder before being rearrested on terrorism offences, though he's not been charged with that offence. Police say inquiries into his motives are ongoing. Three teenagers are to be sentenced today for the murder of 16-year-old Caden Moy. Caden was stabbed to death on a North Ayrshire beach last year. 18-year-olds Jay Stewart and Cole Turley, as well as a 15-year-old, were all found guilty of his murder. The trial heard that the boys had been throwing rocks at Caden, who was stabbed when he confronted them. The pay gap between chief executives and workers is the widest it's been for 8 years. The High Pay Centre says excessive spending on top earners comes at the expense of pay increases for the rest of the workforce. Andrew Speak is their interim director.
5: One thing that could be done is companies with extremely high pay ratios, that they pay more in corporation tax, that there's some kind of punitive model.
3: England's worst motorway has been named. The M27 has come under fire amid constant roadworks and delays. Just over half of drivers say they've experienced a good journey on the road. And tributes continue to be paid to former Newcastle and England manager Kevin Keegan, who's died at the age of 75. Alan Shearer, who played under Keegan, called him his hero, his manager and his friend. Former Liverpool defender Jamie Carragher also called him one of the greatest players this country has ever produced. That's the latest from Radio News Hub. I'm Frankie Hersine.
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3: Cloudy across parts of Scotland and Northern Ireland, with some light showers there too. Elsewhere dry with plenty of warm sunny spells and feeling quite hot in the south, with highs today of 27 degrees Celsius.
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11: Robbie Williams has responded after suffering a blunder during the World Cup coverage. During an appearance on German TV channel Magenta Sport, he accidentally spat out a small white object onto his microphone while speaking to pundits, which eventually ended up on his forehead. He's laid online speculation to rest, though, revealing it was actually a circular mint. Greg Davis is returning to his starring role in The Cleaner for a one-off festive special. Created by and starring the comedian and actor as crime scene cleaner Paul Wiki Wickstead, the special currently has a working title of The Cleaner in Italy. Singer Jessie J's confirmed her relationship with basketball player Channon Coleman has ended. The 38-year-old musician says she would continue to be friends with Coleman as they co-parent their son Sky. And Anton Dubek says his heart is full after spending the weekend celebrating his 60th birthday. The Strictly Come Dancing judge, who returns to the show in September, reached the milestone on Monday and thanked his loved ones for helping him mark the occasion. Wake up!

Reggae Night. Before that, Madonna and Like a Prayer. Obviously, she was part of the halftime show in the World Cup, wasn't she? The least we say about that, the better, to be honest. What was your opinion of her halftime show during the World Cup? I have to say, it's the first time they've ever had one. Hopefully, they'll never have one again. That's all I'm going to say about it. Now, a question for you. Socks with sandals, are they acceptable as a fashion statement or a fashion crime? Socks and sandals, wearing together. No, definitely. For me, no. Definitely not. Then again, I don't really wear sandals. I did have a pair of, you know, those sort of flippy-flop sandal type things when I was on holiday. I had one of those, but I left them behind. I left them with a member of staff because I never really wore them. So I just said, what size feet are you on? They're for you. You can have those. And there you go. Just something to leave behind in Mauritius. But, there you go. New one from Paul McCartney and Ringo Starr. This is called Home to Us, and then a new one from Leo Sayer.

0: That's a new one from Leo Sayer, wrapped up in love, and before that, a new one from Paul McCartney, Ringo Starr, called Home to Us. 22 and a half minutes past the hour of 8 o'clock this Tuesday morning. And time for the first go at this.
1: It's the impossible question. Can you work it out?
0: Right, I think this is easy. Has to be said. A man walks into a bar and asks the bartender for a glass of water. The bartender pulls out a gun and points it at him. The man says thank you and walks out. Why? A man walks into a bar, asks the bartender for a glass of water. The bartender pulls out a gun and says, and points at him. A man says thank you and walks out. What is the answer to that? Do you know? Get in touch, studio@breakfastradio.co.uk, or drop me a message through the usual social media. I'll repeat that again after 9 o'clock and give you the answer just before 10. Right, time for the first-time flyers and do it all over again. Oh, why not? A bit of Savage Garden after this.

Affirmation, Savage Garden, first time Flyers, before that was Do It All Over Again. Very sad news yesterday, of course, with the news that we've lost Kevin Keegan at the age of 75, an absolute legend of a footballer, football manager. Signing, of course, Kevin signed Alan Shearer for Newcastle one time in 1996 as well. Played for England. He was one heck of a player. Of course, played for Liverpool down at the Kop. What an absolute legend. Very, very sad day. Very, very sad day indeed. And our thoughts with Kevin and his family this morning.

Well, that song brings back some memories. Dionne Warwick, a little bit of Heartbreaker. Before that, Bruce Hornsby and The Range and The Way It Is. Right, shall we take a look at what day it is today? Of course, we know it's a Tuesday. It is the 21st of July. Hang on, I'll pause you for a minute. You can come back in a minute, REO Speedwagon. What are you like? I'll still love you. I'll still keep on loving you, but you'll have to wait till I've done this. Okay, thank you. Yeah, it's Tuesday the 21st of July, 2026, day 202 of the year 2026, and it's day 163 left of this particular year before we hit 2027. Now, if you like your fast food, well, it's National Junk Food Day today, so you can treat yourself to a dirty burger, some dirty fries, if you're up for that. Now, also, it is Belgium Independence Day today, so you can make a waffle cake, you know, get your frites. Oh, yes. Some mussels. Oh, yes. I do like a bit of Belgian food. Mussels. I do like Belgium, actually. I've got some very good friends in Belgium. Invite an alien to live with you for the day. No, it's all right. No, I'm perfectly all right. I'm not going to go and spend the day in the White House. National Be Someone Day today. So if you want to be somebody, this is the day to be it. And it's National Lamington Day today. Now, that's a dessert, if I'm not too much

That was the Style Council and a little Wanted before that, Human Cry, Labour of Love, and before that REO Speedwagon. Keep on loving you. Right, still to come on the show this morning. We've got my record of the week, of course, after 9 o'clock. Another go at the impossible question. And if we get a chance, we'll have a look at the celebrities' birthdays and the front pages of the newspapers. But to be perfectly honest, they're just the same story on all of them, just about, just with a slightly different twist. But there we go. Right, should we head up to the news? I think we should. A bit of Squeeze, a bit of Hourglass, and a bit of Curiosity Killed the Cat. And I'll see you after 9.

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1: 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And here's the latest.
2: VAT is to be removed from household electricity bills as part of Andy Burnham's pledge to tackle the cost of living. It'll be funded through scrapping the digital ID programme and is due to save households around £45 each. The new Prime Minister says it's about providing early breathing space for households.
3: We have to change the way we do politics, turn the country around. No, nobody can be happy with the fact that we're seeing all of this turbulence. And I'm conscious that I'm the sixth person to walk up Downing Street in the last decade. That isn't good enough. We need to be better. We will be better.
2: Mr. Burnham's due to chair his first New Look Cabinet meeting later today. A man's due in court today over the murder of Anne Widdecombe. 28-year-old Joshua Kerry, who's from Rotherham, is charged with her murder and not the terrorism offence he was later arrested under. But police say inquiries into a potential motive are ongoing, including potential political or terrorist motivations. The rate of UK unemployment remained unchanged at 4.9%, but job vacancies have fallen back as small businesses face rising costs and higher wage bills. Figures show there were around 7,000 fewer vacancies. The Office for National Statistics also say wage growth fell below 3% for the first time since 2020. Wildfire warnings have been extended across Scotland as fire and rescue services continue to battle fires across the country. Fires at the Cairngorms and Arthur's Seat have been burning for days. Warnings remain in force across the Central Highlands, Southern and Eastern Scotland. The pay gap between chief executive and workers is the widest it's been for 8 years. The High Pay Centre says excessive spending on top earners comes at the expense of pay increases for the rest of the workforce. Andrew Speak is their interim director.
4: No one has really sort of tried to push back, and I think companies now feel more at ease with awarding much bigger pay packages.
2: And tributes continue to be paid to former England and Newcastle legend Kevin Keegan, who's died at the age of 75. Alan Shearer called his former manager his hero, while the Prince of Wales says he inspired generations with his talent, passion and love of the game. From Radio News Hub, I'm Frankie Hairsign.
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2: Cloudy across parts of Scotland and Northern Ireland, with some light showers there too. Elsewhere dry with plenty of warm sunny spells and feeling quite hot in the south, with highs today of 27 degrees Celsius.
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9: Robbie Williams has responded after suffering a blunder during the World Cup coverage. During an appearance on German TV channel Magenta Sport, he accidentally spat out a small white object onto his microphone while speaking to pundits, which eventually ended up on his forehead. He's laid online speculation to rest, though, revealing it was actually a circular mint. Greg Davis is returning to his starring role in The Cleaner for a one-off festive special. Created by and starring the comedian and actor as crime scene cleaner Paul Wiki Wickstead, the special currently has a working title of The Cleaner in Italy. Singer Jessie J's confirmed her relationship with basketball player Channon Coleman has ended. The 38-year-old musician says she would continue to be friends with Coleman as they co-parent their son Sky. And Anton Dubek says his heart is full after spending the weekend celebrating his 60th birthday. The Strictly Come Dancing judge, who returns to the show in September, reached the milestone on Monday and thanked his loved ones for helping him mark the occasion. Wake up!

got to be careful with the surname of this person. Carla Fricker. Before that, Bananarama and Love in the First Degree into our third and final hour this morning. We'll have another go at the impossible question very, very shortly. And of course, we have me record of the week from the fabulous and the very lovely Alison Wheeler as well. And as I say, if we get a chance, we'll look at the front pages of the newspapers. And of course, we'll have a look at the celebrity birthdays as well. But right now, how about a bit of Smokey Sings from ABC, followed by a bit of Wet, Wet, Wet.

0: Wet, wet, wet. Sweet Little Mystery. Before that, ABC and When Smokey Sings. Right, let's give you that impossible question again, shall we?
1: It's the impossible question. Can you work it out?
0: Right, the impossible question this morning. A man walks into a bar. He asks the bartender for a glass of water. The bartender pulls out a gun and points it at him. The man says thank you and walks out. Why? A man walks into a bar and asks the bartender for a glass of water. The bartender pulls out a gun and points it at him. The man says thank you and walks out of the pub. Why? If you know the answer to that, get in touch, studio@breakfastradio.co.uk, or drop me a message, of course, through the usual social media. Right, time for my wreck of the week this week. It comes from our very good friend, the lovely Alison Wheeler, of course, former member of the Beautiful South, and of course, a current member of the Brilliant South as well. It's a beautiful song. It is absolutely superb. That's why it became my wreck of the week. It just had to be. It's just lovely. Enjoy.
1: Breakfast with Piers. Record of the week.

Dancing in the Summer Light. Before that, my record of the week from Alison Wheeler, of course. And If Life Could Always Be Summer, which is a fantastic song. It's available, came out on the 3rd of July. So if you want to go and grab that, it's on all the necessarily download sites as well. Right, should we have a quick look at the front pages of the newspapers? You can guess where it is. With the announcement yesterday, of course. The Times goes with the new PM starts with a purge. The Daily Mail, let's pray he knows what he's doing. The Daily Star goes with Andy, I have a cunning plan, with a side tagline a little bit above that, of course, remembering the legendary Kevin Keegan as well. The Mirror goes with its main headline, King Kev, and the lower headline, it starts now, obviously relating to Andy Berman. What else have we got? The Daily Express, let's hear how you will bring back hope. Then Andy, that's the Daily Express. And The Guardian goes with, Burnham arrives as PM with a promise to bring back hope. Well, there we go. Those are your front pages of the newspapers this morning. Well, some of them. You can decide if you want to go and grab one of those. It's entirely up to you, of course. Right, bit of Zen Jericho, Sugarbox, and then a bit of Transvision Vamp.

Wendy James, Transmission Vamp, and Born to Be Sold. Before that, Zen Jericho, and of course, a Sugar Box. Right, shall we have a look at the celebrity birthdays this morning? Erling Haaland, I think that's how you pronounce his name, probably wrong. 26 years old today, born in Leeds, Manchester City, striker. Juno Temple, the actress, she turns 37 years old today. And it would have been Robin Williams' birthday today, sadly lost in 2014. I can't believe it was that long ago. But yeah, the actor and comedian, it would have been his birthday today, and he would have been 75 years old. Good grief. Good grief. And finally, turning 78 years old today, British singer-songwriter Cat Stevens. So happy birthday to him. And a very happy birthday to anyone celebrating their birthday today. I hope you have a fantastic day, whatever you're up to. Let's play some Cat Stevens. And Morning is Broken.

Charlotte OC, and Start of Summer. Before that, my birthday boy, Cat Stevens, and Morning Has Broken. It is the Breakfast Show. We're into our last 17-18 minutes of this morning's show. Gone by rather quickly this morning, it has to be said. We've still got time for more tunes, including a former guest of the show, Jessica Sweetman, and her new single coming next, followed by a new artist called Lily Malola with Sleeping With My Boots On.

absolutely Malola and Sleeping With My Boots On. Before that, Jessica Sweetman and Oh Why. This next one played for Tommy. Bit of an ELO. And this is Midnight Blue.

Great song from me, hello. Midnight Blue. Right, let's give you the answer to the impossible question this morning before I forget. A man walks into a bar and asks the bartender for a glass of water. The bartender pulls out a gun, points it at him and says, and the man says, thank you, and walks away. Why? Well, well done to Tommy H this morning, Sandra C, Rachel Scribbins, Michelle Brooks, Chrissy S and Steve Ashley. So as I said, a man walks into a bar, he asks the bartender for a glass of water. The bartender pulls out a gun and points it at him. The man says thank you and walks out. The man had hiccups. The bartender just scared him. Simple as that. We'll do another one of those for you next week, so thank you. But that is it for me this morning. Thank you so much for your company. A couple more songs to play us out. A bit of Connie Toller and a bit of Olivia Dean. But till tomorrow at 7 a.m. for more 60s and 70s, have a great day. Enjoy the rest of the shows coming up on your favourite radio station. So from me to you, as always, tatty bye. Have a great day. Bye-bye.

Fanfare for a Common Man. Yeah, what a great opener. Emerson, Lake and Palmer. Hey, Lord Delderfield wouldn't ever hear that because, well, he's not a common man. He's a lord, isn't he? Right, a big hello to you, wherever you are in the world. It's Tuesday. Yes, it is indeed. Tuesday is here. And where did Monday go? More to the point, what happened to the weather? It got a bit better, didn't it? Yeah, until the rain came again, of course. All right, anyway, in the hot seat is me. I've got 2 hours of great music coming your way. Stories from around the world that will, well, make you smile, cry and giggle all in the same breath. All right, onwards, upwards, upwards and onwards. Let's have this one. It's the Raw Band. It's the Crunch. Do you remember the Crunch from the 70s? 1977, indeed.

Space, the final frontier. These, no, that wasn't right one. It's Space Magic Fly, of course. All right, you're listening to me, George Sharon. It is the Day Drop. A big hello to you. Last week and early part of this week, yesterday, we were talking about places in the UK. Places that maybe you don't want to go to. Places that maybe you do want to go to, but really, do you want to go to this place? It may look like something from a postcard, but this idyllic village is known as Britain's smelliest. Where is it? Well, it's Chalfont St Giles. It's a beautiful village tucked away in Buckinghamshire, and it was awarded the best kept village in Buckinghamshire, but despite its beauty, it comes with an unfortunate stench. Now, the locals who live in this beautiful village are all too familiar with the smell, which seems to get worse as the weather gets hotter, and it's now been finally revealed why it smells so bad. Now, initially it was thought to be stagnant water in a floodplain, but it's now been found that Thames Water, naughty, naughty, naughty, have been dumping raw sewage into the River Misburn, which runs right through the centre of the village. Are they allowed to do that? I don't know if they're allowed to do that. Anyway, the aroma wafts around the small village, but it doesn't take long to notice it. The overflow tanks that were used to help control the flow of waste, which then led into the River Misburn, had storm overflow discharge in January, and it ended up in their river. And Thames Water have said our monitored Amersham storm tank site now published this data for the public to see. And while all discharges are unacceptable, the sewage system was historically designed to work in this way to prevent sewage backing up into people's homes. Yeah, we don't want it in my homes. Let's put it in my river instead. Chalfont St Giles is only a small village with about 4,500 people living there. And not only are they having to suffer the smell constantly, but they're now suffering even more consequences. The river footpath, the children's play area and the duck pond have all been closed. Well, I'm not surprised. It's got you know what inside of it. I mean, really, would you want your kids to be paddling in the river? No. Anyway, Thames Water has apologised and said the region experienced the 8th wettest winter on record, and this led to high groundwater and, well, it caused the sewage tanks to overflow. Yeah. The village, if you want to go there, by the way, and smell it for yourself, it's about 25 miles northwest of London, and it's part of a group of villages called the Chalfonts, which includes Chalfont St Peter and Little Chalfont. I know it only too well, and Lord Delderfield will know it because, well, it's in his neck of the woods, isn't it? Yes. I used to, when I was a younger man working for Golden Wonder Crisps, I used to deliver to Chalfont St Giles and Chalfont St Peter with my little crisps to a couple of pubs that were in the villages. There you go, you learn something new every day. Anyway, looking at what we've played so far, the raw band, Space, Magic Fly and Emerson, Lake and Palmer, today seems to have a particularly 70s feel about it. So let's stick with that with a little bit of Tabaris. And of course, we all know who done it. It was Thames Water.

I'm gonna bump no more. I'm gonna put to rest, well, hopefully put to rest, some rumours that are circulating on TikTok. Now, as we know, we're in a new era here in the UK. We have a new Prime Minister, a new government has taken the reins. Now, if you believe everything that you say on TikTok, which you really shouldn't, then you will have seen and believed the messages that the triple lock with regards to your pension is going to be scrapped under the new Labour government, and your tax, your state pension is going to be means tested. And if you earn over £30,000, then you will not be eligible to draw your state pension. Yeah, that's circulating on TikTok. Now, I've tried to look into that in great detail to find out if there's any element of truth with it. And whilst there is some rumours and some news floating around, very little of it exists. So is it true? Well, I rather hope not, because there'll be people out there who will have voted Labour. And, well, Labour apparently are turning around and saying that if you have, or earn, sorry, over £30,000, and you are part of an internal pension scheme from your government, you know, the police or something like that, fire brigade, or your own internal from your company that you work for currently, then you won't be eligible for a state pension. Now, whether that's true or not, as I say, I'm finding great difficulty in actually locating anything. So if you have any news on that, if you are indeed in the fiscal studies programmes or anything like that, and you know what is going on here, get in touch with us. Let us know at Your Daily Drop with George. So at least we can better inform the people. Because as I say, not everything's as it seems on TikTok, is it? Now, you'll have seen TikTok Shop as well. I've looked into TikTok Shop. There's a lot of stuff on TikTok Shop claiming to be very, very cheap. But is it? Now, I won't delve into it. I'm not going to, buy anything from the TikTok Shop because, well, I just don't trust it. You put your credit card details into, well, the TikTok world. Who knows who's going to get them? So, no, I'll be staying well away from that one. But thank you very much for offering. But no, they've got a camera, is the current one, a car camera. Everyone's raving about it, apparently, and blah, blah, blah, and it's only 26 quid. And then there's the wonderful printer, which can print on anything, and it shows you this printer printing on wood, steel, plastics, and da-da-da-da-da. How good is it? No idea. But it's only 20 quid. Well, I have a printing business and I know how expensive inks are, for instance. I know how expensive machines are, specialist machines especially, and 20 quid. For me, it's, well, you know what they say, if it sounds too good to be true, well, it normally is.

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1: I like it because the music is just great. 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
3: She's crazy like a fool.

Hey, Bonnie M and Daddy Daddy Cool. Right, I've just been looking into this pension thing to see if I can find any more information about it. And I have actually found a website that is suggesting that Sir Keir Starmer did indeed talk about means testing the pension a long while since he has mooted that he will look into it, stating that when you get old, certain people have accumulated wealth and, well, why give them pension when they've already got a wealth? He says, yes, it is a benefit that you have earned. Well, no, it's not a benefit, because if it was a benefit, then why are we paying into it? It's not a benefit at all. It's an entitlement. This is what's wrong with the government. This is what's wrong with people like Keir Starmer. He makes statements like it's a benefit. No, if you are paying 35 years contributions from your wages into the National Insurance Pot, the National Insurance Pot is there to make sure that there is money for you when you retire. It's no different to any other pension pot, in my opinion. And if you're out there in the world of financial studies or fiscal studies and you want to correct me, then please get in touch and correct me. I'd love to know the truth of it. But as far as I'm concerned, and as far as the vast majority of the British public are concerned, you pay your national insurance, and your national insurance assures you that you will have a pension when you reach a certain age. Now, the government have already messed about with it. You know, for women it used to be 60, men 65, now it's now 70 or something, and there has been talks recently about raising the state pension to 75 and 80 for men and women respectively. Well, I don't know that's going to ever work, but you know, this business of means testing it, and what they're saying, as I say, if you have accumulated a wealth of over £30,000, then you might not get your state pension, even though you've paid your 35 years worth of contributions to get the full state pension. And if that happens, well, there'll be a lot of unhappy people. And whilst it may well save money in the long run, there'll be a lot of unhappy people because, you know, when you go to work, you get taxed on your wages, you get taxed on everything you buy, you get taxed on your car and your fuel and your tabs and your beer, you get taxed on absolutely everything. And when you work out how much money you pay into the government from the money that you get from your employer, it's not a lot, really. It absolutely really isn't a lot. You get taxed more than you imagine. I once saw something on Facebook, and it was an MP standing in the dock talking to his other MPs, and he was talking about tax, and he was talking about the common man goes to work to get taxed, to come home to get taxed, to buy his cigarettes, which are taxed, to buy his petrol, which are taxed, and it went on and on and on, and it worked out he paid something like 80% of the money he ever earned in his life went to tax. So I'm sorry, but no, it's not as Keir Starmer has reportedly stated, it's not an entitlement. It's not a benefit that we earn. It's an entitlement. So maybe you should think about that one. It's gonna sound, hey, anyway, onwards, upwards, upwards and onwards. We're past the first half an hour, and let's stick with the 70s. Let's stick with 1977. It is, of course, Black is Black.

Black is black indeed. Well, I tell you what, if the Labour government get away with what they're thinking about doing, then black will be black. His eyes will be black. Right, anyway, do you like driving? I do. I don't mind driving at all. I like driving long distances. I like driving short distances. And I like driving on roads that make you think a little bit. And there's one road. It's called a roller coaster road. And it's known as the bendiest road in Britain. It's a magnet for driving enthusiasts seeking thrills as they travel on this particular dramatic road with twists and turns. But where is it? Well, it's located in Dorset. It's called Zigzag Hill, strangely enough, and it's part of the B3081. It soars skyward through the scenic English greenery just a stone's throw from the charming town of Shaftesbury. Now, this idyllic landscape is peppered with unexpected elevations, including Gold Hill in Shaftesbury, forever cemented in British culture thanks to its appearance in the iconic Hovis bread advert. Remember that? We went to the shop with my beer just after war. Yeah. Anyway, a cyclist sporting a bread basket might not be the best exercise for Zigzag Hill. It's too dramatic, with too many sharp ends, which forced motorists to, have to do some really serious driving. It's got 180-degree bends, and in 2019, it was necessary to maintain the carriageways due to severe wear and tear on the serpentine route, and it required deep excavation and resurfacing because of all the people that drive it. So if you're a motorcyclist, a car driver, or just somebody who wants to have a little drive up Zigzag Hill, well, off you go to Dorset. Sounds like a plan, doesn't it? Sounds like really, really nice. As I say, Zigzag Hill is close to the beautiful town of Shaftesbury in Dorset, which is the home of "We went down to shop me man me were just after war." Yeah, the Hovis adverts. Remember that? I thought you might. Kicking around the 70s, of course, the Hovis advert. And kicking around the 70s, of course, back in time. We're going back 1 year to 1976. It is Kung Fu Fighting. And there will be some purists out there who'll say, hang on, this was 1975. Well, it was, but it drifted into 76 as well.

Now, summer is just around the corner. The other day, my wife and I were talking about a planned trip that we have to go out to Crete. And we were just saying we could jump on a boat and nip across to Santorini. It's something that, you know, we've kind of thought about and thought, wouldn't it be nice to go to Santorini? But before you make that decision, just have a listen to this, because I'm now going, whack, whack, oops, no thank you. Now, not only is the trip from Crete to Santorini expensive, running at something like £125 return trip per person, but, well, it's not all that it's cracked up to be fair. Now, one holidaymaker has blasted Santorini as dreadful, and it's far from the paradise that it's made out to be. A picture-perfect picture that you get of the Greek island, with its whitewashed walls and blue roofs, and its awe-inspiring sunset. The harsh reality is, its beauty doesn't justify the exorbitant costs and some of the other things that spoil it. The writer of this particular travel blog said, "I recently had the displeasure amongst the other 2 million tourists who flock to the island yearly to regrettably spend 36 hours as part of a 9-day Greek tour. Although Athens and Naxos proved to be excellent, Santorini was a letdown from the start." He says, despite the forewarnings about the hordes of tourists, inflated prices, pandemonium and potential scams, the question still stood. Europe's top-rated destination, could it really be that dreadful? Well, the answer, according to this man, was yes, it is. It's really terrible. He puts in his thing, he said, "My advice to you is head for Naxos and go there. It's much better than Santorini." In Santorini itself, he says, within the first 10 minutes on the islands, there were telltale signs of over-tourism, an out-of-place Indian restaurant, dubious dispensary selling 100% legal cannabis, sexy, sleazy sex shops, and, well, this was before he reached the main town, he says. And he is a travel journalist, and he's been quite honest about it. He's put photographs on. He says the scene in Fara was chaotic as Leicester Square on a Sunday, and it's worse. Teams with gawking Americans, pushy vendors selling their tacky wares, and relentless influencers aiming to get that perfect shot for their Instagram accounts. He says, after battling through the crowds of tourists and knock-off sellers, we finally made it to our hotel, and after a quick break and a shower, we went back exploring. And it doesn't get any better. He says, the stunning views were worth the wait. However, just an hour and a half and two drinks later, I found myself pinned against the wall by a herd of rampaging donkeys. Oh, dear me. He says, I opened the EasyJet app, frantically trying to find the next flight out, and sadly, I couldn't get off that island soon enough. He says, okay, I admit I'm not the most resilient of people, but Santorini is not the place. If you like crowds, pushy people, lots of vendors trying to sell their tacky wares, then go to Santorini. But if you want something a little bit more upmarket and a bit more classy, stay well away from the place. Which is such a shame, really. He says, tear up your plans for Santorini. Get the cancellation fees, rebook your flights, then use whatever money you have to go to Naxos. You'll find

me later, he says. And to be fair, I have heard other stories about Santorini. It is overpopulated with tourists, gawking Americans, and it is now apparently, because of that, a haven for these people who just want to scam you out of whatever they can. My wife was telling me that she spoke to people who've been to Santorini, and it was something like £8. Obviously, £8, £8 for a half a pint of beer. Half a pint of beer, and £11 for a glass of wine. Yeah, I'll not be going to Santorini any day soon. Thank you very much. Don't mind if I don't.

a country boy. Well, a simple kind of life never did me no harm. Raising me a family and working on the farm. Days are all filled with an easy country charm. Thank God I'm a country boy. Well, I got me a

John Denver, thank God I'm a country boy. Hey, today, of course, is Amazon Prime Day, which means you can get lots of stuff. Well, I wouldn't say free, but cheap. Amazon are giving away Echo Dots. 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I've just tried it, and it didn't work. So, yeah, if you want to try it, there's an Echo Dot. 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Use the code Echo Dot at the checkout and you get a 13% off as well, meaning you'll pay just $47.98 for the pair of smart speakers. The usual pair for the two of them is over 100 quid, so that's got to be a good deal, hasn't it? There are other deals if you're part of Amazon Echo, not Amazon Echo, what's the other thing? Amazon Prime, there's loads of deals ahead of the full release. But there's lots going on. 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And you can get lots and lots of goodies with lots and lots of discounts. Happy days, happy days. Right, looking at the time, my goodness, we've passed over the half an hour. So why don't we have a bit of this and a bit of that? Lordy, lordy, lordy. It's the Bee Gees.

0: 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It's crazy. I've got one of these things, and my wife and I were just talking the other day in two different rooms. We had a chat downstairs, and then I came up to the room here in my studio, and she was in another room in the building. And she then came up and she says, "Oh, have you seen this on my phone?" And literally, as she was starting to speak, I was reading the very same story which had popped up on my feed on my Facebook. Now, there are rumours and conspiracies to say that Alexa's listening. Well, maybe she is, because how is it we can be in two different rooms after a conversation? She gets it on her phone, I get it on my iMac, literally within seconds of each other in two separate rooms. Crazy but true. Right, if you're looking for something to do this week, and if you missed a show yesterday, well, you missed a treat. We were speaking to a young lady who's coming to Sunderland on Thursday. She's bringing with her a brand new show. I say brand new, it's revamped. It's been out there for a good number of years now, but it's been revamped. New costumes, new music. It's Totally Tina, and we had a chat with the star. Have a listen to this. Welcome back, ladies and gentlemen. Now, earlier on, I was telling you about a show that is coming to Sunderland. Now, if you're a Tina Turner fan, and, well, who isn't, let's be honest. She's a legend. She's been out there for a good long time. She's got some great hits. And, you know, one of the ones that you always get up to dance with is, of course, Nutbush City Limits and Proud Mary. Well, joining me on the phone is Justine. Justine has a show coming to Sunderland. Hello, Justine.
1: Hello there, George. How are you doing?
0: I'm doing fine.
1: I never know whether to put the American accent on or not. So, hello. If you ask for Tina, it's American. If you ask for Justine, it's Liverpool, I'm afraid.
0: we'll get a bit of we'll get a bit of the American in there as well. Justine, welcome to the Daily Drop. Now, tell us about this show that's coming to Sunderland. Tina Turner, the supreme being that she is.
1: Oh, I know. 15 years ago, we created this show. We've been to the Northeast absolutely tons, but this is the first time we've ever been to the fire station in Sunderland, so we're very excited. But our show is based around her concerts. Mm-hmm. Not one concert in particular, just everything that she did live. Because when she started off as a solo artist, her goal was to be in front of millions of people, as many as possible, in a stadium, working like the Stones. She wanted to do big arenas. And by Jove, did she succeed at that? So it's watching her concerts that gave us the inspiration for this show. So it's nothing about the life story. It's literally just about her musical career.
0: Brilliant. Because as I say, we've got some great things out there already. We've got Tina the musical, of course. We've got the movies and, you know, about her life with, you know, Ike and Tina. And,
1: exactly.
0: And the old days, as it were, the days that, you know, held her back, I guess, in a lot of respects. But your show is all, as you say, about the performances.
1: Yes, it's all about the performances. I remember recently I was on, this is going to be showing off now, I was on a cruise ship working, and I was on with Jules Holland, and I was chatting with Jules, and he was telling me about when Tina came onto their show, and I think he said 1985.
0: Yeah.
1: And it was, she just released the Private Dancer album, and she was doing Let's Stay Together Live, and he's met up with her quite a few times since at various celebrity weddings, and she was asking him how, he was asking her how the new marriage was going to Irwin, and she said, he said better than the last one, and she said, "I don't even talk about that one now. I had 35 years of hell and 35 years worth of bliss." So whenever she got onto an interview, she'd always say to people, because they'd always want to talk about Ike and what happened, because they found out, obviously. And she was like, "Can't we just, you know, concentrate on the music?" So that's what our show tries to concentrate on. Because of what happened to her in the past, that's what made her such an icon. The fact that she came through that and did what she did. And thousands of women, mature women who were thinking, "Oh, I'm getting old now, I'm done," looked and went, hang on a minute. So for me, that's what made her so special and so different to any other artist.
0: Yeah, I mean, she's been through, you know, like you say, a lot of performances, you know, and some of the great tracks, you know, River Deep, Mountain High, of course, Proud Mary, Nutbush, City Limits to come to mind. And then, of course, the Mad Max things, We Don't Need Another Hero and Thunderdome and stuff like that. I mean, is all that covered in your show, is it?
1: It certainly is, and more. We've got GoldenEye and Mad Max mixed together. We've also got the other movie that people forget about, which was The Acid Queen, Tommy.
0: That's right, yes.
1: Movie Tommy. So we've got Acid Queen with some great footage in the back of her flying across the stage in a big red cloak. And we've got some of the, well, we've got a lot of the covers, because I don't think people realise how many covers Tina actually did. I mean, I counted about 75 on one thing I found on the internet. But we have a rock medley that starts off our second half that I created a couple of years ago in lockdown. Mm-hmm. And she has done Jumpin' Jack Flash and It's Only Rock and Roll in a medley, but she hadn't added on Get Back, The Bitches Back, and Honky Tonk Woman. So it's an 11.5-minute medley.
0: Wow.
1: With three costume changes within it.
0: Well, there you go, ladies and gentlemen. If you're a Tina Turner fan, then obviously this is a show that you really want to get into and get to see. Now, it's coming to the Fire Station Thursday, the 18th of July. That's this week, apparently. What can the, apart from obviously the hits, are there any surprises in the show that people might want to know about?
1: We always have little custom twists for obviously. That medley was something we created. Then we've got another one with Hold On Grapevine. We've got some fantastic LED costumes for her dance track When the Heartache Is Over. She never used them in her show. But sometimes if you're going to pay tribute to somebody rather than impersonate them, mm-hmm. although I do impersonate to a degree when I start singing, it's all about Tina. But as soon as I stop talking, I'm saying, and my name's Justine. Still in the American accent, but my name's Justine. And, you know, these are my guys and these are my girls. So we've got lots of little custom surprises that we threw in. We like to imagine if Tina was about to do a concert next year with all the technology at her disposal, what would she have done with this? You know, looking at those shows with Pink flying across the audience on the zip line, you know Tina would have done that first.
0: Oh, most definitely.
1: So, you never know. Maybe with the fire station, if they've still got a pole handy, I could actually enter the stage that way.
0: Oh, now that's something I'd like to see. That's something I'd like to see. Now, you were talking about the American accent. Come on, let's hear a little bit of this American accent of yours. I'll tell you what, let's introduce George and the Daily Drop, Tina Turner style.
1: Okay, everybody, you're listening to George and the Daily Drop. Hey, Tina Turner here. Well, the cheaper one. Like the real thing, but cheaper, honey.
0: Well, that's very good. I think I might use that in future. I might steal that.
1: I need the numbers of the radio station as well to finish it off perfectly.
0: we could do that for you. That's not a problem. Now, tell us about Totally Tina, of course. It's in its 15th year, as you say. How can people get tickets and where is it playing at this week?
1: Well, you can get tickets for the fire station at Sunderland direct from the venue themselves, or you can go to our website and find out loads of information about us. We are totallytina.co.uk. There's a ticket link on there. If you can't make this one, have a little peek at the tour maps. You'll probably find that we're going to be back in your area in the not too distant future. But you can also find out all about me, and you can find out all about our dancers and all of our musicians and how the show was made. And there's a gallery full of videos and full of photographs that people have taken over the years.
0: Wow, it sounds absolutely fantastic. Do you have a Facebook page as well?
1: We do. Everything on socials is always Totally Tina UK. So just look for Totally Tina UK and you will find us on Instagram, Twitter, YouTube, and also Facebook.
0: There you go. Well, ladies and gentlemen, if you're looking for something to do this Thursday the 18th, and it's at the Fire Station in Sunderland, Totally Tina comes into town. It rocks with a Tina Turner tribute. Justine, of course, and her talented cast are going to burst onto the stage and, well, probably have you dancing in the aisles. One thing I have to ask you as well, now, I don't know if you're aware, Justine, from past, but there have been issues at some of the venues in Sunderland where the audience like to join in and start singing and dancing. And some of the ushers have said, sit down and listen, don't dance and don't sing. Are you wanting the audience to participation in this?
1: Well, I'm guessing you are. Every venue, we want them to dance as soon as they want to. But the problem we have is, as you say, constrictions with certain venues. And the reason why they put that in place, obviously, because you're all sat down. If somebody gets up, then the person behind you, if they don't want to get up, they can't see the show anymore, or they miss bits of it. So some venues are really great, and they have like little spaces on the left and the right, where it's safe, where we're not blocking aisles, so that people can dance. So until I see the fire station, I cannot advise either way.
0: Yeah.
1: But I have to go by the venue's constraints every single time.
0: Yeah, of course.
1: But I'm guessing maybe some of the responders, the first responders, might be on call just in case anyone trips up or anything. If there's any firemen left, I think we're going to say, I need carrion.
0: Well, I'll tell you what, Justine, the people of the Northeast, and you say you've played here before, you'll know how vibrant and how fun they are. They'll get up in a sport. Of course, as soon as you do the Proud Mary, you know, that they're going
1: to
0: get up.
1: When we get to the end of the show on the Soul Medley, we actually say, come on, everybody, get up, please. And you've got Soul Medley, and then you've got Proud, and you've got Best, and you've got Nutbush. So we want them up from that point anyway, and I think every venue sort of accepts it when it gets to the end.
0: Fantastic.
1: But yeah, we'll definitely see what we can do, and obviously you'll be shaking your tail feathers in the aisle. Live from Nutbush is up with the Best. Come on, honey.
0: Oh, dear me. Justine, we've got a couple of tickets to give away, so I'm going to put you on the spot now. We need a question from you that the listeners can come up and give us the answer.
1: I've got a hard one. I mean, people can definitely Google it and find out the answer. But there is a song that was performed in the 80s by a gentleman called John Waite, and Tina did a cover of it. What's it called?
0: There you go. There's your question. Tina did a cover of a song by John Waite back in the 80s. What was the song? Justine, thank you so much. Look forward to seeing you and welcoming you into Sunderland on Thursday. And thank you for joining us on the Daily Drop today. And without further ado, ladies and gentlemen, well, why don't we get Tina herself to introduce this one? It's Nutbush City Limits, of course. Go on, Tina, over to you.
1: Hey, everybody, are you ready to shake your tail feathers? We're going back to where it all began from Miss Anna May with a little bit of Nutbush.

Nutbush City Limits. And there you go. Justine was telling us all about her show, which comes to Sunderland on Thursday evening. Now, if you want to win those tickets, all you got to do is get in touch with the radio station via email or via the the chat link or whatever it is, and answer that question. And the question, of course, is there was an 80s track by a man called John Waite, and it was covered by Tina Turner. What was the track? Drop your answers onto your your message, and don't forget to put your email address in there as well, so we know who to send the tickets to. Tickets will be sent to you via email, and you can be sitting in the auditorium in the fire station in Sunderland watching Tina. Well, watching Justine. Totally Tina. What a show. Sounds absolutely great fun. So there you go. If you want to get us along to do that. If you don't win the tickets, well, that's fine and dandy. Tickets are on sale from the fire station itself. So all you got to do is get in touch with the fire station's website and, get them on their ticket link. And if you want more information about that, all you got to do is, like Justine was saying, is just follow Totally Tina on Facebook and on their Instagram and all the rest of it. Right, onwards, upwards and onwards. Look at the time. My goodness gracious me, we've only got half an hour left to go. Well, I'll be indeed.

are you a morning person? And by that, I mean, you know, when you wake up in the morning, do you want, like, you know, banter? Do you want entertainment? Do you want to chat? Or do you just want to sit there stabbing your poached egg quietly with a lump of toast and a cup of tea? I don't know what I'd prefer. Anyway, a Glasgow hotel is looking to hire a banter merchant. Yes, you heard me right. A banter merchant. You know, somebody with a bit of chit-chat. And they wanted to entertain guests throughout the Edinburgh Fringe Festival. Now, the Marriott in Glasgow said it's seeking a breakfast roaster to leave its guests in stitches during the famous event. The paid gig, which would suit somebody probably performing at the Fringe, I would guess, includes free accommodation and travel expenses to and from Scotland's capital for the festival. Bosses at the hotel said the business has been experiencing a significant spike in demand during the festival, amid reports that performers and visitors are being priced out of staying in Edinburgh throughout the run. And I can vouch for that. I booked a hotel in Edinburgh about 3 or 4 months before the Fringe, and it was for the month that I booked it, and I paid something like £190, I think, for this room in this particular hotel. Then I thought, I wonder if I could book the same room for the Fringe. Try £390 for the same room just because it was during the Fringe. Yeah, even comedian Jason Manford has branded Edinburgh's accommodation prices as an absolute joke. He posted on X in April, no idea how anyone's going to stay managing hang around in Edinburgh during the Fringe. They can't afford it, and they're not going to be able to showcase their talents. I've just priced up a week up there, and even if the show sells out, I would still be operating at a loss. That's Jason Manford. Yes, as in Manford and Son. The job ad states that the selected applicant will be the toast of the hotel, transforming ordinary mornings into a laugh-a-minute experience. Remember when I said, do you want to sit there stabbing your poached egg, or do you want somebody really annoy you in the mornings? Well, this is the hotel for you if you want to be annoyed in the morning. The hotel are saying, are you a laugh-a-minute lady, a wise guy, a rib-tickling rebel, a banter merchant, a comedian? In other words, this is your dream role. Are you a bit of a chit-chat? You'll bring thigh-slapping, side-splitting zingers, one-liners and tableside crowd work to our wonderful guests during breakfast twice a week for the duration of your run. And, as I say, you get free accommodation and, well, travel to and from Edinburgh from Glasgow. Now, the opportunity is open to everyone performing at the Fringe, which is running from the 2nd to the 26th of August, as well as up-and-coming comics. The advert doesn't reveal how much the successful applicant would be paid for the role. It only says it's a paid opportunity, and the rate is to be agreed with the candidate. Applicants are invited to send a 60-second video explaining why they're the right person to get the guests in the mood for the day, with a bit of laughter, music, and leaflet dodging on the Royal Mile. Candidates should also say their favourite breakfast-related joke. Once appointed, the comedian will start in August. So there you go. If you want to get in on that, remember the hotel. It's AC Hotel by Marriott in Glasgow. Give them an email. AC Hotel by Marriott in Glasgow. You never know. You could end up with free accommodation, free travel, and, well, a job that you're going to pay as well as the Fringe. How cool is that? Anyway, a bit of status quo as we rock up to the top of the hour.

rocking all over the world. Hey, did you see about the ice cream van that got washed away at Padstow? Videos. Ah, dear me. One of the things, I'm going to diversify. I'm going to tell you about that story in a second. But I was watching that thing about Donald Trump getting shot the other day. And if you watch in the background, watch the footage if you can find it on YouTube or Google it or whatever. Watch in the background. Some guy's cracking off with his rifle. There's shots flying all over the place. And the woman behind him, she's sitting there moments before the shot is taken. Donald Trump grabs his ear and then they realise what's going on. Does she duck? No. She stands up with her phone so she can video it. I mean, come on. Seriously? Seriously, go watch it. You can see her. She's got like a beige-coloured one-piece or two-piece suit or whatever they call it, dark glasses. Watch her. She stands up. She's on his right. She's sitting there, and then you hear... Then he grabs his ear. So rather than her throw herself to the ground because somebody's shooting at Donald Trump, she gets up with her phone and starts videotaping it. Anyway, videos have been taken of this ice cream man. It was washed out to sea by the incoming tide at a popular beach in Cornwall. The video is taken by an onlooker. How unusual. And it's been posted on social media. How unusual. And it shows the vehicle being tossed around in the waves. Images also show beachgoers attempting to rescue the Kelly Whip ice cream van from the water. Nobody was hurt in the incident at Harlem Bay near Padstow. And Richard Higman, who filmed the incident and put it on Facebook, said the van had been driving around the beach selling ice cream. Well, that's what ice cream vans do, believe it or not. At the end, told Sky News, the driver had apparently offloaded the ice cream when the tide came in over the van before it swamped it. Now, loads of people on the beach got a rope, tried to pull it to safety, but it got nowhere. And when the tide went out, a local farmer went down with the tractor, put a rope around it and towed it up the beach. The Coast Guard were alerted, as were the RNLI, but, well, they didn't need to do anything. If you were on Padstow Beach 5 p.m. on Sunday, you'd have seen it all go down. Ice cream out at sea. Oh, dear me, dear me. Right, a big hello to Caroline Smith down there in Clacton. Ooh, she's just went, oh my God, he's just mentioned me. Yeah, I don't forget you, you know, Caroline. I know you like the Osmonds, so I've got this one lined up just for you. It's Donny Osmond, of course, your favourite of all time. And it's that young old love. It's, oh, that nice one. Going out to Caroline down there at Clacton.

before the wonderful sound of Brian Hindland sealed with a kiss. Well, that's me sealed with a kiss. I'm out of here. I'll be back again tomorrow, of course. Tomorrow, middle of the week. Can you believe we've got to the middle of the week already? Now, before I do go, a lot of people, well, I see a lot of people, somebody from Scotland, one of my Scottish listeners, got in touch with me during the show today and says, George, notably, you haven't mentioned the football. Yeah, I haven't. Deliberately. I did mention it yesterday either as well. What was to mention? I mean, you know, disappointing. It was also disappointing to see many of my Scottish friends sending me pictures of, things. I get the fun. I get the... It was what it was. And I was talking, actually, before we go, I was talking to my wife and I was just telling her about, you know, in my lifetime, I was only four when England won the World Cup in 1966. And they haven't won anything since. Will they do it? Will they ever do it? I don't know. But with that, I'm out of here. You take care of yourself. Whatever you do, do it with a smile on your face. And this is the Moody Blues. It's nice and white satin. Have a great day. Have a great evening. I'll see you tomorrow.

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4: Not exactly Galton and Simpson's finest hour. They wrote Casanova 73 for suave actor Leslie Phillips. Typecast for such a role as Lothario Henry Newhouse. The BBC picked up on it for one series of seven shows. London Weekend effectively showing a pilot made 4 years earlier. The BBC ended up moving it from its original scheduling after two episodes. They replaced it with Mastermind.

Casanova 73 with Leslie Phillips from a mere 53 years ago, and it really hasn't aged very well.

mate Adam had that as an earworm last week and was relentlessly singing it and driving us all up the wall, so thought I'd got to play it. Well, here we are again, back for another couple of hours to try and entertain you. There will be Gene Cotton, Debbie Harry, Leapy Lee, Laura Branigan, Judith Durham, Fontella Bass, Bill Withers, and many, many more to come in the birthday farm. A real hate it or loathe it, but actually it's not that bad, 1977 one-hit wonder, Steve Bishop Oldie. You might want to reserve judgment on that, at least till you've heard it anyway. Tina Turner is the 90s artist, and stalled at two, it's 1963 and 1980.

Matchbox with the Honey Drippers, David Soul and Peter Sarsted in there as well. Welcome along. This is Steve Bishop. If you are wondering what the two stalled at records, stalled at two records are today, then wonder no more, because here they are.

Yep. Jack Harris and Tony Meehan, May 1963 with Scarlett O'Hara. They were held at two because of those pesky Beatle chappies. Of course, Beatles from Me to You, number one then. And then number two, Paul McCartney. Ha ha, charade you are, Paul McCartney. Number two himself with Coming Up. Do you know what was number one then? Dexys Midnight Runners and Gino, stored at two for this week. Now playing Pat Boone. I got.

Oh, that no good Johnny, I tell you. Bad news. I've got a very interesting birthday file coming up for you. Hope you enjoy it. So make a start on it after this from Mick Jackson and Weekend.

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It would have been too easy to play Down Under. So happy birthday, Colin Hay. Born in Kilwinning, Ayrshire, 29th of June 1953. A Scottish-Australian musician, having emigrated there in his early teens, he became lead singer of Melbourne-based group Men at Work. Their international hit, Down Under, made number one in many countries, and one of their UK follow-ups was It's a Mistake. Got to number 33 here in July 1983. Little Eva, she was born Eva Narcissus Boyd in North Carolina, 29th of June 1943, and she died in 2003. A babysitter for songwriters Carole King and Jerry Goffin, they asked her to record a song they had written. The Locomotion was a number two hit, 1962. One of a couple of follow-up singles was Keep Your Hands Off My Baby. This got to number 30 in January 1963.

Such an underrated singer-songwriter, certainly in this country anyway. Gene Cotton, born in Columbus, Ohio, 30th of June 1944, a pop and folk singer-songwriter who had four top 40 Billboard hits, mid to late 70s, but is best known in the UK for his turntable hit Me and the Elephant in 1976. Me and the Elephant, We'll Never Forget You. That was from his Save the Dance LP, Before My Heart Finds Out, a Canadian number 17 and US number 23 in 1976. Glenn Shorrock, born in Chatham in Kent, 30th of June 1944. His family emigrated to Australia as a youngster and he went on to form Aussie 60s group The Twilights and then down under supergroup Axiom in 1969. He's best known further afield for joining Aussie rock group Mississippi in the mid-70s, who changed their name to Little River Band, writing and singing during their most productive late 70s era. This is It's a Long Way There, top 40 single in Australia and New Zealand, top 30 in America, and number 14 in the Netherlands, 1976 and 1977.

Born the 1st of July 1945 in Miami, Angela Trimble, better known as Debbie Harry, of course. She took her adoptive parents' surname and was lead singer with the new wave and American punk band Blondie, forming a songwriting team with bandmate and then partner Christine. Her acting career included more than 60 films and so many TV appearances and a load of hits as well. Union City Blue getting to number 13 in the UK charts in December 1979. She shares a birthday with Bobby Day, born Robert Byrd in Fort Worth, Texas. Haven't got the year down here, so I better look up in a moment. Rock and roll and R&B singer, multi-instrumentalist, music producer and songwriter, best known for originally releasing Rockin' Robin, his only UK hit, got to number 29 here November 1958. In America, it's got to number 2.

A quick catch-up. Bobby Day, with his Rockin' Robin, was born in Texas 1st of July 1928, and he died in 1990. Just heard a track there with John Ford, who was born in Fulham in southwest London 1st of July 1948. Bass player with the Straubs, going on to form Hudson Ford with Straubs bandmate Richard Hudson. And then they charted again in the late 70s as the Monks. Do you remember Nice Leg, Shame About a Face? Yeah, well, that was him. Burn Baby Burn, Floating in the Wind, and Pick Up the Pieces were the hit for Hudson Ford. They got to number 8 in September 1973. Susan Maughan was born Marion Maughan in Consett, County Down, another one, 1st of July, in 1938. In the early 60s, she became the featured singer with the Ray Ellington Quartet after seeing an advert for a band looking for a female vocalist. Her solo recording of Bobby's Girl became an instant success, so she went solo. Follow-up hits didn't do quite as well, but she continued to work on stage and in TV. This is Hand a Handkerchief to Helen, number 41 for 2 weeks, February into March 1963.

Definitely of its time, that one there, wasn't it? Susan Morn and Evelyn Champagne King, our last artist with a birthday to the 1st of July. Born in New York in 1960, she was discovered singing while working with her mum as a cleaner at Philadelphia Records. Signed up, she had hits in the disco era and into the 80s. Her most successful single in the UK was this one, Love Come Down. Number 7 for 3 weeks, September into October, back in 1982.

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That's one of those songs you don't hear for years and years and years, and then when you do, you remember how much you really liked it. Leapy Lee, who was born Graham Pullibank in Eastbourne in Sussex, 2nd of July, 1939, a singer who had the transatlantic hit Little Arrows, written by Albert Hammond and Mike Hazelwood. A couple of smaller hits followed, but he did have a few television successes with shows like Passport to the Sun and OAP's Behaving Badly. He now lives in Mallorca. Little Arrows got to number 2 in the UK, October 1968, and went top 20 in America and in Canada. Paul Williams, he was born in Ensley, Alabama, 2nd of July 1939, one of the founding members and original lead singer of Motown group The Temptations during its Classic Five period. Personal problems and failing health forced him to retire in 1971, and sadly he was found dead just 2 years later. From the 1965 Gouldie label LP The Tempting Temptations, Paul takes lead vocal on Just Another Lonely Night.

New York girl, Laura Branigan, born 3rd of July 1958, singer, songwriter and actress. Her life was tragically cut short in 2004 by a brain aneurysm. She was aged just 52. Her 1982 hit Gloria stayed on the American singles charts for 36 weeks, then a record for a female artist. Her second of three UK hits was Self Control, got to number 5, August into September 1984. Judith Durham, also born 3rd of July. In 1943 in Victoria, Australia, as Judith Cox. She left us in 2022. Lead singer with 60s folk, pop and gospel group The Seekers. She had been an established trad jazz singer when she joined the Melbourne-based group. They were the first Australian act to achieve major chart and sales success in the UK and America. They had record sales of over 50 million. One of my favourites of theirs here, getting to number 11 in April 1966, Someday, One Day.

reckon even if you didn't know that song, you would have worked out that's Fontella Bass, born in St. Louis, Missouri, 3rd of July 1940, died in 2012. R&B soul singer with a handful of mid-60s hits and a couple here in the UK as well. Best known for Rescue Me, that was the follow-up single. Recovery got to number 32 in February 1966. 4th of July, remembering Bill Withers, born in Slabfort, West Virginia, 1938. He died in 2020. Three-time Grammy Award-winning singer-songwriter and musician, known for holding those long notes on his Lovely Day record. This is a song that he performed on the Old Grey Whistle Test back in the day, but it didn't do anything here. This is Use Me. It was a US number 2 in October 1972.

Remembering Alan Wilson, who was born in Arlington, Massachusetts, 4th of July 1943. He was only 27 when he died in 1970. Co-founder, co-lead singer and primary songwriter of blues band Canned Heat. He played guitar and harmonica and took lead vocal on the single Going Up in the Country and On the Road Again, got to number 8 for 2 weeks in September 1968. Here's someone who's still alive. Well, it was when I researched him anyway. John Waite, born in Lancaster, 4th of July 1952, singer, songwriter and guitarist. His solo single, Missing You, topped the American charts and went top 10 here in the UK in the mid-80s. Previously, he fronted British rock group The Babies, who had more success stateside than they ever had here. Isn't It Time, for example, went to number one in Australia, and top 10 in Canada, top 15 in America in 1977, here only number 45 in January 78.

Zeppelin's a big hit everywhere, except here. Why is that? Great record that was. Here's a few chaps, got birth dates this week. Vince Clark, Depeche Mode, Yazoo and Erasure. John, You're the Voice, Farnham. Fred B52 Schneider. Ian Pace, Deep Purple drummer. And David McWilliams. Let's remember David McWilliams, who was born in Belfast on the 4th of July, 1945. He died back in 2002. Guitarist and singer-songwriter whose 1967 record, The Days of Pearly Spencer, on Major Minor Records, topped the charts in France and Holland. Despite a lot of airplay on the Pirates, it didn't do anything here. When Mark Almond covered the song in 1992, it did go top five. Right, coming up next. Oh, you know what's coming up next.

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2: And now to the mists of time.

Where to start? If you thought that Casanova 73 earlier on that opened up the show with it was bad, well, take a look on the interweb. The Top of the Pops showing of Joy Sahni and Naughty Naughty Naughty. It's so bad. It's Room 101 telly. In fact, I think it was on the programme, Room 101. It was so bad. Joy Sahni, well, she was a singer in early 70s group Morning Phase. That's Morning with a U. Born in Liverpool in 1944, she started as a folk singer and comedy performer in the area during the 60s with her brother and one other, the Crabtrees, they were known as. She was also a one-time vocalist with the Southend-based Mickey Jupp band. Naughty Naughty Naughty was engineered by Chris Tsangarides, beg your pardon, better known for working with Gary Moore, Thin Lizzy and Judas Priest. That probably brought him down a peg or two. Peaked at number 26 in May 1977. A follow-up single, Angling for a Kiss, failed to chart and she remains a one-hit wonder. Let's be thankful for small mercies, shall we? Steve Bishop-Holdy this week. Joy Sahni, that was. A Naughty Naughty Naughty. How on earth can I bring the show back from the brink of despair that was that song? Oh, yes. All is right in the world again. Thank goodness for that.

Stop it! Probably the only one still here after playing that earlier, aren't I? Well, if you have all tuned to other stations, because you'd have missed ABC and Brian Ferry, I don't care. And also, you're going to miss this fantastic 90s record. Hey.

Katy Kester, Letty Lester, whatever her name is. Biggie from her 1962. And love letters. Well, I've got to go because I can feel my medication starting to wear off. Thank you for your company. You know what to do if you want to get in touch. The email, it's the same as usual. I've just got to remember what it is. oldrecordclub@hotmail.co.uk. And should you want to, you can message me through Facebook as well. Just look up Steve Bishop, Old Record Club. Been asked to finish with this. So, as promised, Jane, from Dire Straits' Brothers in Arms album. Why worry? My sentiments exactly. Times like this, I always remember what my old dad used to say to me. He used to say, son, never do today what you can put off until tomorrow, because the chances are it will go away. Stood him in good stead, as it has me. See you next week.

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1: Greetings, welcome to this week's edition of the Reggae Through the Decades programme. On today's show, as always, we're going to start off in the 60s, playing you some ska and rock steady, move on to the 70s, then the 80s, then the 90s, where the show will end. So let's start this week's journey off with a ska track from Delroy Wilson and Paulette Williams called Can't You See, that was recorded with Clement Dodd at Studio One. Delroy Wilson, a reggae singer and reggae music pioneer, began recording at the age of 13, and he had major hits in the ska, rocksteady and reggae eras. And Paulette Williams sang duo with Delroy Wilson, Derek Morgan, and was member of all-girl vocal groups, the Soul Sisters, the Reggae Girls and the Ebony Sisters. So here comes Delroy and Paulette with Can't You See?

from 1963, we're going to play the Prince Buster's All-Stars and the track Sting Like a Bee. Born Cecil Bustamante Campbell, he started out by following the original selector on the sound systems, the great Sebastian, before he was hired by Clement Cox on Dodd to help on his Downbeat sound system, eventually helping Dodd identify the singles that Duke Reed's Trojan sound system was importing, and he assisted Clement Dodd on his producing of recordings. Prince Buster's first recording session as producer came in 1960, producing the O Carolina song with vocals from the Folks Brothers, and he went on to establish his own Voice of the People sound system, record label and shop. Prince Buster recorded ska, rock steady and reggae, and many of those songs were released in the UK on the Blue Beat or the Fab record label. So here comes Prince Buster's All-Stars and Sting Like a Bee.

Also from 1963, we have a ska track from Derek Morgan and Patsy Millicent Todd. It's called Look Before You Leap, and it was recorded with producer Leslie Kong. Derek was born in Clarendon, Jamaica, one of the iconic ska artists of the period. He was so popular that he was called the King of Ska. Derek is the only Jamaican artist to have 7 songs in the charts at the same time, occupying numbers 1 to 7. So here comes Derek Morgan and Patsy Millicent Todd with Look Before You Leap.

going to play you this track from 1963, a lovely ska track from Lord Creator and the Scatterlights. The track is called King and Queen, and it was recorded with producer Vincent Randy Chin. Lord Creator, born Kendrick Patrick in San Fernando, Trinidad, was internationally known for his song Kingston Town, which was covered by UB40. Kendrick settled in Jamaica in 1962 after appearing at the Independence Day celebrations that year. So we're going to play you this track called Kings and Queen. And the song was recorded in 1970 with producer Clancy Eccles and renamed Kingston Town. But this is the original one from 63.

Got a ska track from 1965. It's by a group called The Zodiacs with the song Renegade that was recorded at Federal Studios with producer Paul Currie. The Zodiacs were a ska rock steady vocal quartet whose members were Claude Sang Jr., Eugene Dwyer, Robbie Robinson and Winston Service. Now these guys were promoted by Ernest Raglin and all the vocalists were formerly in other groups. This lineup only lasted a few years, but they released 8 singles and an LP. So here comes the song Renegade that was considered their best work from the Zodiacs.

from 1967. Here comes a rock steady instrumental. It's from Byron Lee's All Stars, and the track's called Rock Steady. It was written by band member Jojo Bennett, a member of the group. And the vocalists on this are either Ken Lazarus or Keith Lynn. So here comes the Rock Steady instrumental from Byron Lee and the All Stars called Rock Steady.

going to play you this track from 1968. It's a skinhead boss reggae track, and it's from the group called the Reggae Boys with the song Mama Look Day. Recorded with producer Joe Gibbs on Amalgamated Records, this group was made up of Sidney Crooks, Jackie Robinson and Georgia Guard, otherwise known as the Pioneers. They also recorded for Joe Gibbs under other aliases, including the group The Soulmates. So here comes Mama Look Day from the Reggae Boys.

Now we're going to have a track from 1969. It's from the Pioneers, and the song is called Boss Festival, which actually entered the 1969 Jamaican Song Festival competition that was won by the Maytals with their song Sweet and Dandy. The song was written by Georgia Guard, he's the half-brother of Desmond Decker, and it was recorded and produced by Leslie Kong at Beverly Records. The Pioneers, in this period of their career, was at its second lineup stage, where you had original member Sidney Crooks, lead vocalist Jackie Robinson, and providing backing harmonies Georgia Guard. So here comes the Pioneers with Boss Fest.

Here comes a lovely song from 1969, recorded by Ken Parker, and it's called My Whole World Is Falling Down. It was recorded with Clement Dodd at Studio One, and it was the first single released on Clement Dodd's Bamboo record label. So we're going to play you this track. It's called My Whole World Is Falling Down, and it's a cover version of the big soul hit by William Bell.

In 1970, there was a big Jamaican festival, which was held on the 26th of April 1970 at the Empire Pool in Wembley, London. On stage, there was various Jamaican reggae artists performing, including the Heptones, the Pyramids, the Pioneers, John Holt, the Upsetters, the Maytals, Desmond Dekker, and a duo of singers called Bob and Marcia. Well, it was Bob Andy and Marcia Griffiths, and they'd previously sang together as a duo earlier in their career when Marcia Griffiths signed for Studio One. Mr. Clement Dodds teamed her up with several male vocalists. But this time it was Harry Johnson of Harry J Records who put the group together and recorded several big hits for the group, notably cover versions. The first song that the group released was Young, Gifted and Black, which was originally done by Nina Simone. And then came the follow-up single, which was Pied Piper, a cover version of the Crispian St. Peter's song. So here's that song. This is Bob and Marcia and Pied Piper. And let's not forget that in 1966, Rita Marley also did a version of this song too.

1972, and we have OK Fred by John Holt. John Kenneth Holt was a Jamaican reggae singer who first found fame as a member of the Paragons before establishing himself as a solo artist. Born in Kingston at the age of 12, he was a regular entrant on the Fear John Opportunity Hour contest in the Jamaican theatres, winning 28 contests, with some of them being broadcast live on Radio Jamaica. He recorded his first single in 63 called Forever I'll Stay for record producer Leslie Kong. And in 1965, John Holt joined Bob Andy Garth, Tyrone Evans and Junior Menz in the group The Binders. When Junior Menz left, Howard Barrett replaced him and they changed their name to The Paragons. In the late 60s, John Holt started recording as a soloist, and by 1970, after a string of successful hits, he left The Paragons and concentrated on his solo career. So here comes the song that first appeared on an album in 1972 called OK Fred, that was a big hit in 1979 for Errol Dunkley. But here comes John's version from 1972. It's OK Fred.

Coming up next from 1974, we have a roots reggae classic. It's called Curly Locks and it's from Junior Biles. Born in Kingston, Jamaica, Kenneth Biles is a Jamaican reggae singer and he grew up in the city's Jonestown ghetto area. He formed a vocal trio in 1967 called the Versatiles and they had a short-lived career of about 3 years. During this time, Junior was still a firefighter, but when Lee Scratch Perry was looking for a replacement for Bob Marley and the Wailers, he sought the singer-songwriter to work with him, and over the next 5 years the partnership would result in some of Lee Perry's most highly regarded work. And in 1972 Junior Biles had his biggest hits to date with a cover version of the Peggy Lee song Fever, which Lee Scratch Perry produced. In 1972 saw the debut album of Junior Biles release called Beat Down Babylon, and Junior Biles was a major force in Jamaican music as well as establishing himself with audiences overseas and particularly in the United Kingdom. In the mid 70s he left Lee Perry and went on to record with Channel 1 producer Joseph Hu Kim, but his health began to decline and he suffered from depression, and he was deeply affected by the death of Haile Selassie. Unable to reconcile with this, his belief in Selassie's divinity, he attempted suicide, but by 1976 he had vanished from the music scene. So here comes Junior Biles with the song Curly Locks.

next, we're going to hear from the In Crowd, a reggae group formed in 1970s by Philberto Callender, Errol Walker, Clevie Brown, Tony Lewis, Freddie Butler, Wigmore Butler, Egbert Evans and Barry Bailey. Now, they're best known for three hit singles, We Play Reggae, Back a Yard and His Majesty Is Coming. So we're going to hear Back a Yard, the single. It was written mainly for the West Indians that had came over on the Windrush project and settled in the United Kingdom. And it was if you listen to the song lyrics, it's a reminder of what they're missing back home in Jamaica. So here comes the In Crowd and Back a Yard.

was performing a song called Un, Dos, Tres that was a big success for them, and they recorded over a few years together. In 1966, after Clement Cox and Dodd had signed him to Studio One label, he launched his solo career, and he had an immediate success with the song The Train Is Coming, which the Soul Brothers backed him, and the backing vocals were done by the Wailers. Ken became internationally known when singing the David Gates song called Everything I Own in 1974, making number one in the UK singles charts. So here comes Ken with a cover version of the Supreme song You Keep Me Hanging On, recorded at Studio One with Clement Dodd and renamed to Set Me Free.

And ending our look at 1970s reggae, going to play you this track from 1979. It's from the artist Dennis Brown. It's a cover version of the song Ain't That Lovin' You that was originally a hit in 1967 for Johnny Taylor. It comes off the Dennis Brown album called Words of Wisdom that was produced by Joe Gibbs and Errol Thompson. So here is Mr. Dennis Brown and Ain't That Lovin' You.

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2: We're into the 80s now, and going to start off with a track from Gregory Isaacs from 1981, If I Don't Have You. Born Kingston, he was a Jamaican reggae musician, and he was described as having the most exquisite voice in reggae by Milo Miles, writing in the New York Times. In his teenage years, Isaacs became a veteran of the talent contests that regularly took place in Jamaica, and he started out in 1968 with his debut single, calling himself Winston Sinclair, with a song called Another Heartache that was recorded for Byron Lee. The single didn't sell well, and he went on to team up with Errol Dunkley to start the African Museum record label and shop. But he soon had a hit with My Only Lover. He enjoyed a string of hits, and he sang songs from ballads to roots reggae. In 1974, he began working with Alvin Raglin, and he had his first Jamaican number one with the song Love Is Overdue. And he's recorded for many top producers during his time that include Winston Niney Holness, Augustus Guzzy Clark, Glenn Brown, Harry Muddy, Sidney Crooks and Lee Scratch Perry, to name a few. He was one of the biggest reggae performers in the world in the 70s, regularly touring America and the UK, and challenged by only Dennis Brown and Bob Marley. He achieved international stardom in 1978 when he signed up with Virgin Records, and also appeared in the seminal film Rockers. And in 1981, he made his first appearance at the Reggae Sunsplash Festival, returning every year, and including 1991. That's 10 years appearing every year. So we're going to play you the Gregory Isaacs song, If I Don't Have You, that was recorded with Sly and Robbie and the Roots Radix Band, and produced by himself.

1982, and topping the UK reggae charts was Reggae George with the song Three Wicked Men. Born George Davey, he recorded initially as part of the duo George and Neville that did a few tunes for Leslie Kong before going solo and being known as Reggae George. Well, he met Winston Niney Holness, for whom he recorded Trodden, and this was Reggae George's first major hit, and it appeared in the reggae charts and achieved him international acclaim. Now, the song Three Wicked Men was a record that was released on Bob Marley's offshoot record label, Tuff Gong Records. The actual engineer on this is Rita Marley, with the assistance of Silver Morris. So here comes UK reggae chart number one from Reggae George, Three Wicked Men.

time now for a Aswad track, and this one comes from 1983 called Roots Rockin'. Aswad were one of the most successful roots reggae groups in the UK, formed in the late 70s, but their lineup changed quite a bit, and their most successful and most recognised lineup is the lineup that includes Brinsley Ford, Tony Robinson and Angus Gow. Now, the group enjoyed a UK number one hit in 1988 with Don't Turn Around, and they have been nominated for Grammy Awards 3 times. So it's back to 1983. Here comes Aswad with Roots Rockin', that they also played live at the 1985 UK Reggae Sunsplash Festival that was held at the Crystal Palace.

1984, and it's time for Frankie Paul, and we've got a track called Rubber Dub With Feeling that uses the full-up rhythm. Frankie Paul was born Paul Blake. He's a Jamaican dancehall reggae artist born in Kingston. He was born blind as a child, but he had his sight partially restored by an operation on a hospital ship. Now, he sang and actually impressed Stevie Wonder when Stevie Wonder was visiting the school that Frankie Paul attended, prompting him to pursue a singing career. So he adopted the name Frankie Paul, and he found fame in the early 80s. He's recorded proficiently throughout his career, and he's recorded for virtually every producer studio on the Isle of Jamaica. Frankie Paul was known to release up to 7 albums a year, so we're going to play you this track from him. Frankie Paul, Rubber Dub With Feeling, recorded at Studio One with producer Clement Dodd.

Got a track here from Half Pint. It's from 1984 and it's called Money Man Skank. Now, Half Pint born Kingston, real name Lyndon Andrew Roberts, Jamaican dancehall, reggae and reggae singer. He comes from West Kingston's famous Rose Lane, a community which has produced reggae acts such as Bob Marley, Dennis Brown, Peter Tosh, Lee Scratch Perry and Toots Hibbert. Half Pint began singing in the school choir in 76 and he sought work as a vocalist within the Jamaican music industry. He toured the island with various sound systems, including Black Scorpio, King Jammies, Gemini, and Lee's Unlimited, and also the Kilimanjaro. He subsequently worked with record producers such as Errol Marshall, Errol Lewis, King Jammies, Sly and Robbie, George Fang, Jack Scorpio, Bobby Digital Dixon, and he's collaborated with artists such as Garnet, Silk, Tony Rebel, and the Tamlins. His first single, Sally, was released in 83 and made number one. So here comes the track Money Man Skank, recorded with King Jammy. Dancehall music at its best.

Coming up next, got a beautiful song from JC Lodge featuring Tiger from 1989 called Love Me Baby. Well, JC Lodge is a June Carroll Lodge, born London, a British Jamaican reggae singer, artist and teacher. And her breakthrough hit came in 1982 with the song Someone Loves You Baby. Well, here comes a duo with Tiger. And he was born Norman Washington Jackson in Kingston, Jamaican dancehall musician who's been active since the late 70s. He is known for his growling style of DJing, and he's often imitated by other dancehall DJs since his initial rise to fame. So we're going to play you this duo. It is from JC Lodge and Tiger. It's called Love Me Baby. It came from 1989, and it was produced by Augustus Guzzy Clark.

Time now to branch into the 90s reggae. I'm going to start you off with a great track from UB40 called Here I Am, Come and Take Me. Appeared off the 1990 album Labour of Love 2, and it's a cover version of Al Green's 1973 hit that had previously been covered in 1974 by Al Brown and Skin, Flesh and Bones. So here comes UB40 and Here I Am, Come and Take Me.

Now, from 1992, we're going to have Winston Foster, a.k.a. Yellowman, one of Jamaica's kings of the dancehall, and still producing music some 40 years later. Winston was born with albinism and abandoned as a child. He grew up in children's homes and attended the famous Kingston Boys School, Alpha Boys. He became a dancehall DJ in the late 70s and was the first Jamaican dancehall artist to be signed to the American record label Columbian Records. A hugely successful career, and he dominated the dancehall music scene in the 80s. So, from 92, we're going to play this track that appeared as a single and also an album. It is called Reggae on the Move, and this is Yellowman.

0: Well, we're popping into 1993, got a UK reggae chart number one from Inner Circle with the song Sweat A La La La La Long. It's a Jamaican reggae fusion song, and it made number one in quite a few countries, namely Belgium, Germany, Israel, the Netherlands, New Zealand, Portugal, Switzerland and Zimbabwe. And as I said earlier, UK reggae chart number one too. It made number two in Australia, Denmark, Finland, Greece, Ireland, Norway, Sweden. And the track Sweat A La La La La Long came off the best reggae album of 1993 that won a Grammy Award called Bad Boys. So here they come, Inner Circle and Sweat A La La La La Long.
1: I've been

0: boy.
1: Coming up next, we got a classic reggae cover version by a California American reggae band called Big Mountain. It is, of course, their big 1994 hit that did well in the charts with the Peter Frampton song called Baby I Love Your Way. Great cover version. And of course, on the strength of the single and its success, the group were actually invited to perform at the Reggae Sunsplash Festival in 94 and 95 in Jamaica. So here comes Big Mountain and Baby I Love Your Way.

Next comes a reggae song from Diana King. This was her only UK chart entry, to be honest. She did release a few other singles, but this one made number two in 1995. The song's called Shy Guy, and it actually appeared in the film soundtrack to the film Bad Boys. So here comes Diana King and Shy Guy.

0: again.
1: Coming next is a cover version of the big Tina Turner song called What's Love Got To Do With It. Well, this time it's from 1997. It only made number 17 on the UK reggae charts. But this is a version of the song by Sylvia Teller featuring Glamour Kid called What's Love Got To Do With It.

So that just about wraps up another edition of the show. And before I go, I would like to say thank you for listening. Do hope you enjoyed the show, and I look forward to your company again, same time, same place next week. So we're going to end the show with a track from 1999. It's a collaboration. It's Mr. Beresford Hammond featuring Buju Banton and the song Pull It Up that used the popular Things and Time rhythm. Well, Bears Hammond was born Hugh Beresford Hammond in Anoto Bay, St. Mary's, Jamaica. Jamaican reggae singer known particularly for his lovers rock music. And he collaborates here with Mark Anthony Myrie, otherwise known as Buju Banton, Jamaican dancehall reggae musician. He is one of the most significant and well-regarded artists in Jamaican music. So here comes, ending the show, the song Pull It Up, using that popular rhythm, Things and Time rhythm, recorded with Donovan Germain on Penthouse Records. Goodbye from me.

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1: From the Sky News Center at 7, Andy Burnham's cut taxes on household electricity bills after making this promise in his first speech as Prime Minister yesterday.
2: I can do something to give people some breathing space now, some help with the cost of living.
1: VAT is being removed in England, Scotland and Wales from October. Because of EU rules, Northern Ireland will get comparable funding to offer the same support. We're told it'll knock around £45 off typical annual bills and is being funded by the scrapping of a digital ID scheme. Last night, we got details of Mr Burnham's new team, with John Healey named Chancellor. The Conservatives have criticised Angela Rayner's return as Housing Secretary. She left the same role in September after she was found to have broken the ministerial code over her tax affairs. In other news, a man's been charged with murdering former MP Anne Widdecombe. Joshua Kerry, who's 28 and from Rotherham, is due in court later. Andrew and Tristan Tate will fight extradition to the UK, with their lawyer claiming their arrest in Miami was politically motivated. The social media influencers have always denied allegations, including rape and sex trafficking. Newcastle fans have been paying tribute to Kevin Keegan following their former player and manager's death, aged 75.
3: He saved the club. We were going into the third division. We were going nowhere. We were going out of business. He saved the club. This wouldn't be here if it wasn't for him. That's why he's King Kev. That's why he's a legend.
4: He got promoted. He attracted the legs of Beardsley and modelling the team and made them better players. His impact on the club's just, you can't even measure it.
1: Keegan also enjoyed a trophy-laden spell at Liverpool, was named World Player of the Year twice and captained and managed England. He died following a battle with cancer. His family say he was a much-loved husband, father and grandfather. And you can now buy a ticket for Powerball in the UK. It gives people here the same chance to win the massive jackpots available in the US. That's the latest. I'm Faye Rowlands.
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1: And a very good afternoon and welcome along to Bennett's Big Drive Time. On this Tuesday afternoon, Tuesday the 21st of July. It is Emma Bennett in the hot seat with you all the way through till 6. All your usual bits and pieces on the way. 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

0: And as usual, we start at the very beginning. A very good place to start if your name is Julie Andrews, which mine is not. 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
0: And we start off with Justin Timberlake. And Can't Stop the Feeling.

there, boss. Oh, sorry. This is Rab C. You listen to my friend Aaron Bennett. Oh, all right. He'll play what you want. You know that. I mean, it's his show. He thinks he can play what he wants, but really, we want to hear what you want. So get in touch and let him know what you want. Then he'll no play what he wants. He'll play what you want. Does that make sense? Oh, you know what I'm trying to say, don't you? No, I will. Get an interpreter. Get somebody to tell you what I'm talking about.

0: 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We had David Guetta feat. Sia and Titanium Audio, Speedwagon, Can't Fight This Feeling and Can't Stop This Feeling by Justin Timberlake. We'll have another Nonstop 404 tomorrow. Time to say hello to you, wherever you might be. 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Well, we're all over the place. Up and down the UK. 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We've got to say hello to Gemma and to Echo Falls, who are both tuned into the show on there. They call him Echo Falls because he loves his Echo Falls wine. Don't blame you. 01253 934 966 is how you can phone in. 01253 934 966. 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Or come into the chat room on the stations taking the show. Still to come. Same title, different song, the 5 o'clock sing along, The Wheel. And we will be going back to the old school. Before that though, let's get a travel update.
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0: Right then, starting off with those national roads. On the M3 in Surrey, stop sign traffic due to an accident involving a lorry and a car. That's going southbound from Junction 3 at Lightwater to Junction 4 Blackwater Valley Road. The Blackwater Valley route in Camberley. Used to live in Camberley, I did, many years ago. In Hampshire, the Farnborough International Air Show is going on, so the roads around there are very busy. The A200, Creek Road in Greenwich, westbound closed for emergency gas repair works from Greenwich Church Street to the Isle of Dog. Sounds a bit rough to me. At least the traffic isn't backing up all the way to Barking or Leeds. On the A214, West 2 Road in Crystal Palace, one way closed due to emergency gas repair works. On the M25, there are severe delays and two lanes closed due to emergency barrier repairs after Junction 6 for Godstone. Congestion going all the way back to Reigate. on the B181 High Street in Royden. Southbound is partially blocked due to an accident involving a car and a motorcycle from Ray Road to the Granary. The A404, road not found. If you get the joke.

0: Marlow Hill in Higher Wycombe. Partially blocked and slow traffic due to an obstruction in the road. The A138, Chelmer Road in Chelmer Village in Chelmsford. Westbound partially blocked due to an accident at the Village Way. The A355 Tunns Lane in Slough, partially blocked, slow traffic as well due to an obstruction on the road there. The A13 in Dagenham, one lane closed. Eastbound from the Goresbrook Interchange to Dagenham Marsh Way, due to a broken down vehicle. The A2043, Central Road in Worcester Park. Long delays both ways, with congestion going all the way back to the Kingston Bypass. And the A1 Archway in Highgate, temporary traffic lights due to emergency water main works from the Archway both ways, from Muswell Hill Road to the Woodman Junction. On the trains, the Manchester Metrolink still has trams replacing trains between the Trafford Centre, Altrincham, Eccles and Firwood. There is also network-wide improvements going on, so check before you travel. No service on Transport for Wales between Cheltenham Spa, and a reduced service from Newport to Cheltenham Spa, and a reduced service between Newport South Wales and Cardiff Central due to a shortage of trains. On Great Western Railway, no service between Newton Abbot and Paignton due to a lineside fire. 2 hour and 15 minute delays at Eurotunnel at Folkestone due to a shortage of trains. On London and North Western, no service between Stoke-on-Trent and Crewe and Stafford due to problems with the signalling. On London and North Western, Avanti West Coast. And Avanti West Coast, should I say. Southbound between Crewe and Wolverhampton and Tamworth, that is also affected by the signal problem. Also, cross country is also impacted by that. Great Western Railway has services at a standstill between Castle Carey and Westbury due to safety checks. On Great Western, there's a lineside fire at Penmere, so trains are on a standstill there between Truro and Falmouth Dock. Cancellations on Great Western Railway between Exeter and Pinhoe due to problems with the signal. A reduced intercity service at St Pancras on East Midlands Railway due to a shortage of trains. Trains still not stopping southbound at Tackley on Great Western Railway due to engineering works. On the tubes, the Bakerloo Line, the Circle Line, the Hammersmith and City Jubilee Line, Victoria Line, Waterloo and City Line, Elizabeth Line, London Trams, London Overground and Docklands Light Railway all running fine. The Central Line has minor delays between White City and Ealing Broadway, between White City and West Ruislip due to an earlier faulty train at Tottenham Court Road. The District Line and the Piccadilly Line not stopping southbound at Barons Court due to engineering work. The Metropolitan Line has minor delays between Harrow and the Hill and Watford due to cancellations. The Northern Line, station exit only at Angel due to faulty escalators. Minor delays on the Piccadilly Line as well between Acton Town and Heathrow Terminal and between Acton Town and Heathrow Terminal 5 due to problems with the signalling system. And there is your travel update. We'll have another update for you at 5:15. If you are stuck, give us a ring when it's safe to do so. 01253 934 966. 01253 934 966. 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
1: Hello, this is Lorraine Kelly. Now it's time for Same Title, Different Song on Bennett's Big Drive Time.
0: That's right, it's where I play you two tracks which share the same title, but very little else. They're not even covers of each other. They're both called Dancing in the Dark. I think you can guess the second one. The first one comes from the Imagine Dragons.

Oh yes. Bruce Springsteen is dancing in the dark. Need to be careful, boss. You don't want to walk into the furniture. I did that once. When I still lived with my mum and dad, and I mean, we're only going back probably about 13 years ago, about that, and our dog had gone absolutely mental this one morning. About 5 o'clock in the morning it was, and it was my own silly fault. I had a great big aquarium in the living room with tropical fish in. I used to love keeping tropical fish. Absolutely loved it. We didn't have a proper fish tank stand then, because the bloke across the road, a few days later, was chucking out a solid pine TV stand, and we put the fish tank on that, and then in the cupboard underneath, I had all the pumps and everything for the tank. Anyway, we would put it on this, my mum's idea, God bless her soul, she's been gone 12 years now, she said, put it on this little TV trolley thing we had. So we did that, and it was fine for a few days. And like I say, 5 o'clock in the morning, mega barking. Our dog was going, we had two dogs, we had two rough collies. So our dark blue, he was dark blue, he's called Blue Chip Collie, it was called Freddy, was going absolutely and utterly mental. And I came running down the stairs to find out what it was. And we had a big oak chair at the bottom of the stairs, massive thing. And I hadn't put the lights on upstairs. I'd just come running down the stairs because obviously the dog was going mental. Walked straight into it and dislocated my knee. Ouch! Oh, that was painful. Anyway, hello to John, who's just joined us at Wildstar Radio. He's a new presenter on the station. So I said I would give him a hello. Also, I have been asked if I will play a little bit of My Chemical Romance for Gemma. That's on the way for you. But if you do want to get a request in, I'll quickly give you the details you need. Got to say hello as well to Paul and Chantel, having an early tea in peace. We'll see you later on tonight down there. And also, hello to our two listeners on the Wimble. Hello as well to Dan on Aylesbury Radio. I will find your Call in the Gang track for you. 01253 934 966 is how you can call in. 01253 934 966. 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

In the meantime, let's get these couple of requests playing. Starting off with this one from My Chemical Romance. This one is going out to Gemma on Wildstar Radio. Welcome to the Black Paradise.

Calling the gang, going out to Dan on Aylesbury Radio. I've got to apologise, I've made a blooper without thinking about it. It wasn't Gemma that asked for My Chemical Romance. It was Alice. Who the blooming heck is Alice? I don't know. Anyway, there we go. I made a bit of a blooper with that one. Anyway, it's just coming up to the top of the hour. It's arriving shortly. There we go. I've done another very cheesy link with Mike Oldfield. An arrival.

just coming up to the very top of the hour, the news on the way next. 5 o'clock sing along the wheel and back to the old school still on the way, as well as traffic and travel and of course your request. I'll see you in a couple of minutes time. Let's hope that the news has sorted itself out, eh?

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1: From the Sky News Center at 7, Andy Burnham's cut taxes on household electricity bills after making this promise in his first speech as Prime Minister yesterday.
2: I can do something to give people some breathing space now, some help with the cost of living.
1: VAT is being removed in England, Scotland and Wales from October. Because of EU rules, Northern Ireland will get comparable funding to offer the same support. We're told it'll knock around £45 off typical annual bills and is being funded by the scrapping of a digital ID scheme. Last night, we got details of Mr Burnham's new team, with John Healey named Chancellor. The Conservatives have criticised Angela Rayner's return as Housing Secretary. She left the same role in September after she was found to have broken the ministerial code over her tax affairs. In other news, a man's been charged with murdering former MP Anne Widdecombe. Joshua Kerry, who's 28 and from Rotherham, is due in court later. Andrew and Tristan Tate will fight extradition to the UK, with their lawyer claiming their arrest in Miami was politically motivated. The social media influencers have always denied allegations, including rape and sex trafficking. Newcastle fans have been paying tribute to Kevin Keegan following their former player and manager's death, aged 75.
3: He saved the club. We were going into the third division. We were going nowhere. We were going out of business. He saved the club. This wouldn't be here if it wasn't for him. That's why he's King Kev. That's why he's a legend.
4: He got promoted. He attracted the legs of Beardsley and modelling the team and made them better players. His impact on the club's just, you can't even measure it.
1: Keegan also enjoyed a trophy-laden spell at Liverpool, was named World Player of the Year twice and captained and managed England. He died following a battle with cancer. His family say he was a much-loved husband, father and grandfather. And you can now buy a ticket for Powerball in the UK. It gives people here the same chance to win the massive jackpots available in the US. That's the latest. I'm Faye Rowlands.
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5: 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I'm Aaron Bennett with you through till six. Still to come, the 5 o'clock sing along the wheel. And we are going back to the old school. We know you love it. All that plus your request as well. The number you need if you want to get in touch is 01253 934 966. 01253 934 966. 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
1: Hello, this is Anne Robinson. Now it is time for the 5 o'clock sing-along on Bennett's Big Drive Time.
0: And this one goes out to Alice. You're going to love it. It's all about you. It's what DJ Echo Fool said when he lived next door.

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1: And Bennett.
0: It's better listening to all that sport rubbish, isn't it? Oh, much better, boss.

0: Olivia, I'm back to blank. 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I've seen the tribute act to her. Absolutely brilliant. Anyway, gonna play this next one before we go to the traffic and travel for Paul and Chantel. They've been trying to get me to do this on karaoke. Maybe I'll do it. From the Rocky Horror.
1: How'd you do, I? 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
0: Oh, I can so imagine Paul doing this with me.
1: Hand in hand. 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
2: Right.
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0: So, come up to the lab and see what's on the slab. 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
1: For Paul and Chantel. For the Rocky Horror Picture Show. Sweet Transvestite. Absolutely love it. I might get up and do it later on karaoke. You never know.
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1: Let's have a look. At the latest traffic and travel on the roads. The M3 in Surrey stops down traffic due to a lorry and a car involved in an accident on the M3 southbound at Lightwater. That's going all the way back to Blackwater Valley in Camberley. In Hampshire, the Farnborough International Air Show is in progress, so the roads around there are very, very busy. The A200 Creek Road in Greenwich, closed westbound from Greenwich Church Street to the Isle of Dogs. That's due to emergency gas repair work. The A214 Westoe Hill in Crystal Palace closed one way from Westoe Street to Woodland Road for gas repair works. Severe delays and two lanes closed on the M25 anti-clockwise from Junction 6 to Godston. With congestion going back to Junction 8 at Reigate due to barrier repairs. The B181 High Street in Royden partially blocked. And slow traffic due to an accident involving a car and a motorbike. That's from Rye Road to the Granary. The A404, road not found. The Marlow Hill in High Wycombe. Southbound partially blocked and slow traffic. That is due to an obstruction on the road near to Marlow Road. The A138 Chelmer Road in Chelmer Village in Chelmsford, partially blocked due to an accident at Chelmer Village Way. The A335 at Tunza Road in Slough, northbound, partially blocked due to an obstruction between Bath Road, that's the A4, and the Three Turns traffic lights. The A13 in Dagenham, one lane closed due to a broken down vehicle. Going eastbound from the A13 to the A106. The A2043 Central Road in Worcester Park. Long delays both ways due to congestion going all the way back there to the Kingston Bypass. And the A1 Archway Road in Highgate, temporary traffic lights due to road repairs. From Muswell Hill to the Archway. On the trains, the Manchester Metro Link has improvement works going on, and also buses replacing trams between the Trafford Centre, Altrincham, Eccles and Furzwood. Transport for Wales say there are no services between Cheltenham Spa and Newport South Wales, and a reduced service between Newport South Wales and Cardiff due to a shortage of trains. It's also affecting services on the Ebbw Vale line as well. The Eurotunnel has a 2-hour and 50-minute delays at Folkestone due to a shortage of trains. London and Northwestern, Avanti West Coast and Cross Country all have problems in the Wolverhampton area due to problems with the signalling system at Stafford. On Great Western Railway, services at a standstill due to safety checks between Castle Carey and Westbury. and also standstill between Truro and Falmouth Docks due to a line fire at Penmere. Cancellations on Great Western Railway between Exeter and Pinhoe due to problems with the signalling system. A reduced service on East Midlands Railway due to a shortage of trains from St Pancras. And on Great Western Railway, trains not stopping southbound at Tackley for engineering work. Due to engineering work, should I say. On the tubes, the Bakerloo Line, the Circle Line, Hammersmith and City Line, Jubilee Line, Victoria Line, Waterloo and City Line, Elizabeth Line, London Trams, London Overground and Docklands Line Railway all reporting good services. Minor delays on the Central Line between White City and Ealing Broadway between White City and West Ruislip due to an earlier faulty train that was at Tottenham Court Road. On the District Line and also on the Piccadilly Line, services not calling westbound at Barons Court due to engineering work. The Metropolitan Line has minor delays between Harrow and the Hill and Watford due to cancellations. The Northern Line, you're only able to exit at Angel due to faulty escalators. And minor delays on the Piccadilly Line between Acton Town and Heathrow Terminal 4. And also Acton Town and Heathrow Terminal 5 is due to problems with the signalling system. There is your traffic and travel update. We'll have another one tomorrow at 4:15 and 5:15.

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1: Hello, darlings. It's Joanna Lumley here. Now it is time to spin the wheel on Bennett's Big Drive Time. I wonder what year the wheel will stop at today.
0: Yes, you never know. Could be any decade, any genre, any year. Could be any artist.

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Oh yeah, we had to play you a bit of Alexandra Stan and Mr. Saxo Beat. Goes quite well with the Guru Josh project, which was on the wheel with Infinity. 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Good evening to Graham, who's just come on a Wildstyle Radio. Alice, I love the vampire meme that you've just put out. But you know what they say, don't you? When a vampire has a really memorable day, he says, "Thanks for the memory." What do you get if you cross a vampire and a teacher? You get more blood tests. And you know a vampire's favourite song by Kelly Clarkson is "My Life Would Suck Without You." The jokes just get worse and worse, they get more and more...

It's after the next couple of tracks. We're going to play you this one by Junior Senior. Do you remember this? And then I'm going to play one for Dan. He's asked for Afro Man.

0: Junior, senior, and move your body right here on your favourite station. I was going to play Afro Man, but then I Google searched the lyrics of the song, found out it had too many drug references in it, so no, it's a no-no. Anyway, a couple of jokes for you. The first one has come in from Alice and said, she said, what's a vampire's favourite fundraiser? Any ideas? Blood drive, of course. Why did the vampire lose his job at the blood bank? Because he was caught drinking on the job. And Dan says, what has four letters, sometimes nine letters, but never has five letters? Just a hint, it isn't a question. He said as well, what do you call a belt made of $100 bills? A waste of money. Oh, that's just terrible. That is absolutely terrible. That gets a rim shot. Keep your jokes coming in. Keep them clean. And I will try and read out as many as I can before the end of the show. In the meantime, Dan has asked me, instead of playing Afro Man, if I'm playing Doctor Who.
1: This is Rab C. And if you've nothing better to do, then I'd listen to my pal. And you know it makes sense, by the way.

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Never mind eating all the big pizzas and the fish suppers and all that. You know, a salad a day keeps a doctor away, you know. Used to say it with an apple, but no, it's a salad. So you get stuck into the salad, boss, and you'll be nice and slim like me. See, look at that, I'm nice and slim now, eh?

Playing that one for Nicola, Shakespeare's sister, and Stay. Which means that I haven't got time to go back to the old school today. I do apologise, it's just how it goes when the requests go mad.

And that is it for Bennett's Big Drive Time on a Tuesday afternoon. Thank you for tuning in. Thank you for your requests and all your messages. It's been another very busy one. Bennett's Big Drive Time is back tomorrow. We'll do it all over again, the non-stop 4 at 4. Traffic and Travel. Same title, different song. The 5 o'clock sing-along, and we should be able to get both the wheel

back to the old school back in. Got a couple more jokes to read out. Both of these from Alice. Adam and Eve were the first people to break Apple's terms and conditions. Love it. And what kind of music do the planets play? Neptune. I'm loving the jokes, thank you for them. A few farmer jokes for you then. Why did the scarecrow win an award? Because he was the most outstanding in his field. Terrible. How do farmers party? They turn it.

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Because why do cows have love? Just messed that one up. Why do cows have hooves instead of feet? Because they are lactose. And finally, what do farmers use to make crop circles? Of course, it's a protractor. Stay tuned on your favourite station, more great music is on the way when I go off the air in just a couple of minutes' time. I think it is going to be Jacket Spuds again tonight for tea. I'm off to Peekaboo's later. Kieran's Karaoke at 72 Dixon Road in Blackpool. Open the handbag at £290 tonight. Will I win it? Who knows? I got very close last week.

all that's left for me to do is to say goodnight and God bless. Take care of yourself and each other. Remember, hashtag be kind, a bit of kindness goes a very, very long way. No matter how small. I will see you tomorrow. For me.

Just make sure it's a soft drink. Good evening and welcome to Down to Earth. My name is Fiona and this week is Eclectic Tunes all about the summer sun.

We kicked things off with Mungo Jerry and In the Summertime. And you just heard that. It's Summertime by Mochiba.

That was the brilliant Don Henley with The Boys of Summer. And before that, I played Summer Girl by Haim. If you're enjoying these tunes and you'd like to get in touch with the show, please do via the email, and that is fiona.salt.towns.radio@gmail.com. 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

That was I Know What You Did Last Summer by Camila Cabello and Shawn Mendes. And before that, you heard Summer Madness by Kool & the Gang. 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

moved on. And just to let you know, there's on Saturday the 1st of August, there's the Northwich Car Show, and that starts at 9 o'clock, and that's held at the Northwich Rugby Club, Moss Lane, Northwich, CW8 4BG. When I met

night at 10 p.m. for DJ Takeover. And then next Tuesday, I will have another episode of Pause for Thought at 6 p.m. So until next time, I've just got time to squeeze one more tune in, and I'll play Summertime Sadness by Lana Del Rey. Until next time, take care. Bye.

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1: Welcome to Sandbach Soundbites, where we talk to the people of the town and cover news and events. You get 2 hours with me, with the second hour being Stu in an hour in 60 minutes time. In the programme today, I go to the Backfest or Batch Fest at Sandbach Cricket Club and the Sandbach Striders 10K run at the Rugby Club, plus a rundown of events and music. And we start with a little track from Status Quo called Roll Over Lay Down. And this is how I feel at the moment after a full day at Backfest and the Sandbach Striders 10K. Yeah, only watching, not taking part. So it took me all of my time to get out of the car. Here's Status Quo.

Status quo there and roll over, lay down, as I say. That's a bit how I feel today. Exhausted, but never mind. It's all for the good. But you'll find out more about what I've been doing later on in the programme. But first, a track from Blur. And the Wikipedia entry says that it ends like the Orinoco song by the Wombles, as all songs should. Yeah. You never know. I'll have to re-listen to the Orinoco song. This is a tune that sounds more like one of our classically based pop songs, but actually it's all original sort of music. It's Blur and The Universal.

0: It's good, isn't it? The Universal there from Blur. And they do some nice arrangements of various things. And they do sound rather classical, don't they? Yeah. Okay, time to find out what's going on in Sandbach.
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0: And a packed week it is too. On Wednesday, the Sandbach Library has summer activities for the young with kids yoga from 5 to 8 year old children taking part in that one. It's 2 o'clock till 3 o'clock and the event is free, but you may need to contact the library to sort of book your place. 01270 375 355. And give them a little ring or just pop into the library. On Friday, the Sandbach Rugby Club are doing a record attempt to break the current Guinness Book of World Records for playing rugby for 24 hours and 30 minutes of continuous rugby. And the charity that they're raising funds for this time is Loose Heads. Don't know too much about them, but apparently it's a really good charity. It's from 12 noon on Friday and goes through till about 3 o'clock, it says, on Saturday. But technically speaking, they've just got to do it till 1 o'clock. And then they've beaten the record. But I think they're going to do a little bit longer on that one. So, talking of Saturday, till 3 o'clock, Sandbach Rugby Club are doing their record attempt. Surprise, surprise. Free of charge to go and see that. Also, the Sandbach Garden Trail is on as well on Saturday, and you can go along to Jenny and Keith Haynes's house at 25 Tatton Drive, or you can go along to the Sandbach Allotment Society at Yewood Farm in Etley Heath and enjoy the gardens there. It's £5 entry for the day or programme, whether there's a reduction because it's the last event of the season. I do not know, but that's what I've been told, and just pop along and pay on the door sort of thing. On Sunday, the 26th of July, there's also a charity football match at Sandbach United Football Club in aid of Mind, that's mental health charity, and Help for Heroes, that's a Forces Veterans charity, from 9 o'clock in the morning till 6 o'clock at night. And you can either contact Stuart, not me, but another Stuart spelt differently, 0789353818 for more details, or just pop along to that. I think it's a free event to attend, but obviously they'll be shaking the buckets and things like that, so good for that. And of course the garden trail as well on Sunday, so the same gardens as on Saturday. And then on Monday, the Sandbach Community Cinema is having the Battle of Wallace Island, 7 o'clock, and tickets are £6 on the door. And then next Tuesday, the Town Hall Tuesday's summer activities for children takes place, and there's learned circus skills for 8+. So even I could have a go, I suppose. The time is 1 o'clock till 3 o'clock, and just contact Sandbach Town Council for more details on that one. Also, the ladies Probus are having a meeting at the Masonic Hall. Sophie Sturck, My Life in Coronation Street. I think she was sort of behind the scenes on that one. 10 o'clock if you're a retired young lady, and tickets are £2.50 per session or £25 for the year. And then just to tell you about Wednesday, the 29th of July, Sandbach Library are having another summer activity. This time it's Badges and Beats, it says here. That must be something new, because Beats used to be something completely different when I was a kid. It's for 5 to 8 year olds, and 11 o'clock in the morning till 2 o'clock, and it's drop in any time between those times, free of charge, and make some badges and beats, apparently. And that's taking us, actually, through to August, which is just very close, isn't it, these days? So lots of activities next week in the Sandbach area. Time for another piece of music now, and this is from Frankie Vaughan, tying in with the Garden Trail and its final weekend and the Garden of Eden.

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2: Indeed we cannot, because the BBC banned it because it was pointing fun at the story of Adam and Eve and the Bible and that sort of thing. And you can't have things like that on the BBC. And that's why we're playing it on Salt Towns Radio, because you can on Salt Towns Radio. Coming up in the programme, we'll be talking about the Bach Fest. It depends where you actually see it, because there are other ones like that, but they're Bach Fest, as in Johann Sebastian Bach, or Bach Fest, as in, or Bach Fest, as in Sambach. Yeah, it all makes sense somewhere. Also finding out about the Sambach 10K road race. And playing music like this from Freddie and the Dreamers and I'm Telling You Now.

0: are Freddie and the Dreamers and I'm Telling You Now, and unfortunately that's the only track I've got on my computer, despite the fact that I've got a signed copy of a greatest hits album of Freddie and the Dreamers, because I knew Freddie a little bit, interviewed him a couple of times, and the CD that it's on won't transfer to my computer. There's some sort of blockage on it that they used to put on in the early days of CDs. Nowadays, of course, you can just transfer everything, but in those days you couldn't. Talking of those days and some musical memories.
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0: And indeed, we will be listening to that, Dave. And very good it is too. Some great tracks and some you may not have heard before. So some new memories to come. After this little jingle, we'll be going over to the Batch Fest and talking to some of the artists who are taking part.
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0: Well, it's Oliver Hawkins who's just been on stage, who does sort of country style music, I believe. Is
1: that's
0: that
1: the
0: right?
1: One. That's country and Americana. That's it.
0: Where are you from?
1: I'm from Nantwich originally, so very local. Yeah.
0: Have you been playing locally quite a lot? Or?
1: Really, not at all. Since I started out playing, doing open mics a couple years ago, everything was always kind of further afield. And then when things started going well and taking off a little bit more, it took me even further afield. Now I'm pretty much like every weekend, London, Manchester, Bournemouth, Norwich, or Newcastle and Glasgow. And yeah, it's taken me everywhere, so it's good.
0: Still a little bit windy. I hope the listener can't hear all the wind. But
1: I'll try and block it with
0: it's
1: a bottle.
0: All right.
1: There you go.
0: Yeah, there we are. Obviously, you've got in Nantwich, you've got the Nantwich Words and Music, you've got the jazz festivals. Have you done those sort of things?
1: Yeah, we did. I was part of Words and Music Festival with Nigel Stonier last year, where I opened for the Shires, who are probably one of the biggest, if not one of the biggest, country Americana UK acts in the country. They've just played at Hyde Park, and yeah, they're doing really, really well. So yeah, that was class.
0: How did you get into doing the country music? Because it's, apart from sort of quite recently when some of the artists have done country tracks, it's not been that popular, has it?
1: No, it hasn't. I mean, I was fortunate to have fallen in it a little bit. My dad was a country singer when he was younger and lived out in the States and whatnot, and then obviously, but originally from Crewe. And yeah, my parents have always just been fanatical about music. They're independent music retailers themselves, so that always comes in handy. And yeah, that was kind of how I fell into it, really, but it's just a love for the songwriting as well, I suppose. So, yeah.
0: When you say independent music retailers, have they got a music shop?
1: They do have a music shop. They used to have one in Hanley, more locally, but now up at Cheshire Oaks and Trafford Centre, which is called Music Store. So there you go.
0: Well, hopefully a big selection of country music.
1: They do. They try and push it a bit more now. But it's weird that more people are coming into the shop and asking for their favourite country artists, whether it's merch or, you know, they want that kind of music. And, you know, so, yeah, it's growing in popularity massively.
0: Sort of people like Luke Combs or Coombs or however you pronounce it. He sort of seems to be the big name, but we don't hear a lot of his music. It's just a name that appears.
1: Yeah,
0: really.
1: It's weird with Luke Combs' stuff. He was probably, there was three artists that probably drove it over this side of the world a few years ago. I'd say one of them, Luke Combs is one of them, Zach Bryan and Morgan Wallen, and they were the biggest because they transcend country music. It's almost in the pop sphere now, and that's what kind of brought it over here, and then that filters all the other artists that end up touring with them. And then you listen, you know, how Spotify and the algorithms work now, filters all their music over, so now everyone's huge on it. Some of the biggest country festivals now in the UK, they're massive, you know, and with the artists coming over, it's crazy.
0: Absolutely. Now, you played a couple of tracks of your own in your set. Is it something that you do quite a lot of, writing music?
1: Yeah, I was out in the first one that I played, I was out in Nashville writing that in December, out in the States, and working with some great writers out there. But it's a lot of things that I do on my own too. I'm just working on trying to get more music out there and into people's ears at the moment. So, but yeah, no, it's one of my great passions, and it's what I really want to do full time, really. So.
0: I think you said it was on Spotify as well, isn't it?
1: That's correct. Spotify, Apple Music, Amazon Music, and anything else you can think of. It's everywhere. YouTube Music. There you go.
0: Well, talking of everywhere, are you going to be playing in the area at all, or is it further afield in the near future?
1: Yeah, everything's further afield. We've got a big festival next Saturday at Bolesworth Castle called Together Again. So the headline acts for that are James Arthur, Becky Hill, Jack Jones. It's a bit of a pop festival, but they've got like the countryside to it, and they've got the ranch stage, so that's where we're playing Saturday, I think at about 4:30, so that's where you can catch me.
0: Great. Well, seeing as this is an internet radio station, hopefully they're listening from that far afield.
1: I hope so. So that one's fairly local, but see, everything else is getting so much further afield now, and you pull to and throw everywhere, which is amazing. You know, it's brilliant. Yeah,
0: you've come to Sandbach today, which is obviously quite a local thing.
1: Yeah, very local for me.
0: Do you like doing the local things?
1: Yes and no. It's great because you don't have to travel far, but the no side is that your whole family turns up, whereas usually they're not in attendance, which is a good and a bad thing as well.
0: But, so they've been embarrassing you.
1: Embarrassing parents, embarrassing by everything, everyone. So I would say that's more negative side, but it's good having them here because now, especially after the field's getting, it's less and less stuff that they can come down to, so it's special to have a family down as well. So.
0: And now, of course, everybody's heard you. They're going round going, "That was my son. That was my son."
1: Oh yeah, they will be doing that. My mum is very much like that. When anyone comes in the shop, she tells them about me. So, yeah, they're very proud parents. But I'm lucky for that.
0: Brilliant. Well, hopefully we'll see more of you in the Sandbach, Middlewich sort of area.
1: I hope so.
0: And good luck with the future.
1: Thanks so much. Appreciate it. Thank you.

0: I'm with sort of two groups now, because we've got 90s tribute act and also Spice Girls tribute act. So let's run through who you are. You are?
1: I am Tanya.
0: And who would you play as the Spice Girls?
1: I'm Scary Spice in the Spice Girls.
0: Okay, and you are?
2: I'm Heidi, and I play Baby Spice.
0: Very tall Baby Spice.
2: I know.
0: There we are. And you are?
3: I'm Kate, and I'm Ginger Spice.
0: And you are?
4: I'm Alex, and I'm Posh Spice.
0: And you are?
5: And I'm Alana, and I play Sporty Spice.
0: There we are. So we've got the full set this week, because a couple of weeks ago we had only four of you, so to speak, in another sort of tribute act. There's quite a lot of Spice Girls acts out there. Is this something that you do on a regular basis?
1: We do, yeah. We're very lucky with the work that we get. We spend a lot of time together on the road all over the country, and we love it.
0: Is it just as Spice Girls, or is it sort of combining with the 90s and something else?
2: So we actually offer loads. So tonight we're doing 90s and Spice Girls, but as a company we offer tributes to Little Mix as well as groups and ABBA, and then we do lots of solo tributes as well. So we basically come as a full package, and we cater to whatever event, whatever tribute you're looking for. You can count on us, we'll help you out.
0: So you're basically, like the last ones we spoke to, all in one sort of group, aren't you? Yeah. Do you all sort of do other tribute acts?
3: I don't personally, but everyone else does.
0: Why not?
3: I'm so committed to Ginger Spice, I can't do anything else.
0: Well, I expect a good performance from you later on then.
3: Oh, yeah. No pressure.
0: No pressure at all. So how long have you been together as a sort of group, as in sort of, has it sort of started?
1: We started in 2019.
6: Yeah.
0: Just like that.
1: We're still here.
2: And we're still going. We're very lucky to still be going.
0: Was it something that your agent put together as a group, or was it something that you've sort of got together as friends or something?
1: We've very much been chosen by an agent and friends, and then we've formed a really good friendship and family feel of the group now.
0: You're not too sure about that, are you?
1: I'm very confident.
0: Is she the new one to the group?
5: No, she's a classic, timeless, priceless piece of the Spice Girls.
0: Well, I know, yes. Yes, you've all been performing today with sort of the 90s stuff. Do you all remember the 90s, or are you not born in the 90s?
1: Some more than others. Some are slightly older than the others.
7: Some weren't born and some were on some.
1: I definitely remember the 90s really well. I had the platform boots and the puffer jackets and the Union Jack dress. That was me. I lived the 90s. Yes. Yeah.
0: So singing these songs is all sort of reminiscent for people like yourself then?
1: Yeah, I don't need a rehearsal. These have been embedded in my brain since I was 8.
0: Yeah. Yeah, so I'm assuming that you're the baby sort of the group, and you're learning all this is new, are you?
3: Not new, but I'm still a 90s baby, a very, very late 90s baby, August 99, but we're here. I'm a 90s baby, it counts.
0: Just a few months late, you know, yeah, getting to the groove. But these are sort of timeless classics that you do, aren't they? Are they something that you've sort of grown up with when discos and things?
1: Oh, absolutely. Reach, S Club, Steps, we've all been doing them since we were toddlers, dancing away in the kitchen.
7: Holiday parks.
1: Oh, yeah. Holiday parks, 100%.
0: Whereabouts are you all from? Are you from sort of local area or...?
5: We're all spread out. We've come from Huddersfield, Leeds, you know, but we have people that live all over as part of the entertainment, all the way up to, you know, Scotland, London, Wales.
0: Does it sort of interchange with all the groups that you sort of bring new members in to do different things?
5: Only if we need to, but at the moment we've got a pretty good team.
0: Well, it sounds pretty good to me. We're looking forward to the Spice Girls later on, but thank you very much for telling me about... being performers here at Sandbach. Thank you.
8: Thank you. Thank you. Thank you. Thank you. Thank you. Thank you.

0: Well, a lady who's just come off stage doing Ariana Grande, I hope I pronounced that correct, I never get it right, is this young lady, and your name is?
1: So my name's Georgia, and I do a tribute act to Ariana Grande called Eternally Ariana.
0: Have you been doing it a long time?
1: Yeah, I suppose I've been doing it properly for the last year and a half, maybe, but I actually started it in lockdown as like a fun project, but it's been a real thing for the last year.
0: So why did you start doing Ariana Grande? I told you I'd get it wrong.
1: So I'm a massive fan. I have been for like over 10 years now. And I'm also a singer, so I studied in musical theatre. So I think it comes quite naturally for me to pretend to be someone else, like acting. So I thought I'd put the two together. I get to sing all my favourite songs. So it's a dream, really.
0: Do you have to sort of keep up to date with all the latest stuff that she puts out?
1: I do, but I would have been doing that anyway because I'm a massive fan. I know everything she's doing. I know every song. I know everything about her. So it's easy, easy.
0: So when was she born then?
1: 92, I believe. She's just turned 33.
0: Don't worry about it.
1: Yeah.
0: All those silly questions.
1: Yeah.
0: But
1: she's a Cancer.
0: I'll take your word for that one. You know, I only know I'm a Sagittarius, yeah. But there we are. Obviously, sort of during lockdown, you were sort of thinking about this. What were you doing before? Was it mainly sort of theatre work and stuff?
1: So I only graduated in 2019, so I didn't really do anything after I left uni. I was just working in hospitality, sometimes singing like ABBA, things like that, but not really properly performing. So I kept trying. I work a corporate job as well, so I do both. But recently I've been doing way more tribute act stuff. So hopefully I'll do that full time one day.
0: She is sort of becoming more popular at the moment, isn't she?
1: Yeah, so she kind of went away for quite a few years and now she's back. She had a new album a few years ago. She's got one coming out in a few weeks as well. And because of the Wicked films, she is a bit more popular, kind of household name, I'd say, now.
0: Do you do a lot of the sort of Wicked stuff?
1: Yeah, we do a Wicked tribute act as well. I have an Elphaba, I have dancers, I have a band. So you can kind of book for any package that you like. It's great, yeah.
0: So being very versatile, aren't you?
1: Yeah, sometimes I'm blonde, sometimes I do an hour show and I have to do Glinda and then Ariana, and it's a lot. It's quite vocally demanding as well sometimes, but I love it.
0: Do you think tribute acts these days have to do more than just the one act?
1: No, I mean, I technically only do the one, like the one brand. Some people do loads really well, but I prefer to, I can only do it for someone that I really love. I probably wouldn't be able to do it for a pop star that I'm not that bothered about. Just that's my personal taste, but you don't have to do more at all.
0: Yeah. What about things like costumes? Obviously, you're wearing a costume today. Do you have to sort of, if you're doing a long show, do various costumes?
1: Yeah, some people, so I saw a few tribute acts recently, they did about 5 costumes in a 45-minute set. I don't bother, personally. I don't have time. I don't have people helping me get changed. It's very stressful. Sometimes, if it's a big theatre show, I'll change quite a few times, but that's always my least favourite part, is the quick changes. They're stressful.
0: Well, don't do pantomime then.
1: No, I've done it before, but it wasn't so bad, yeah.
0: You're obviously not from around here, but do you perform all over the country?
1: Yeah, I do, yeah. So I live down in Brighton, which is quite far from everywhere, really. But come all the way up to Manchester, Leeds, down to Cornwall. Yeah, I used to live in Manchester, so I know this area quite well, yeah.
0: Did you go to college up here, or was it just something that you lived up here with the family?
1: Yeah, I just moved up here a few years ago with my partner just for a year out of Brighton, and I loved it, but I wanted to be near family again.
0: Well, there you are. Well, it's been nice to see you in Sandbach, and maybe we'll see you in other festivals around the area. Thank you very much for talking to me.
1: Thank you so much for having me. It's been great. Thank you.
2: Thank you.

Oh, Georgie, there is Ariana Grande. Yeah, still can't get it right. And one last time. Track now from Laura Wright, and then we'll be meeting up with Matt Jackson from Sandbach Striders talking about the 10K race.

0: I've come along to the Sandbach Striders 10K race, which has been held for quite a few years now, and with me is the organiser. And your name?
1: Matt Jackson.
0: Tell me a little bit about the race. As I say, it's been going a while, hasn't it?
1: Yeah, so this is the 21st Sandbach 10K this year, and every year we have over 400 runners, coming from across Cheshire, Staffordshire and beyond. All to Little Sandbach, focused here at the Sandbach Rugby Club, who have kindly been our home every single year for it.
0: Well, not every single year, because you did
2: some at... That's true. You're right there.
0: I remember going out to Bradwell.
2: You did, yeah.
0: To
2: sorry, the, it used to be at Bradwell, didn't it?
0: It did, yes. But you're still sort of roughly the same sort of course, isn't it?
1: Yeah, it's still vaguely the same as it has been for a few years now. But it's nice to see so many people coming down here for the run and supporting the event. A lot of people from Sandbach supporting the event itself, the rugby club, and obviously every penny raised of profit goes to the East Cheshire Deaf Children's Society, because one of our members, JP, is profoundly deaf and has this year written a book about his experiences growing up deaf in a hearing world.
0: Right.
1: So our members wanted to take this opportunity and use our main annual fundraiser to sort of pay homage and tribute to JP and the issues.

0: how many women struggle to run at night. So we like to have people the opportunity to come. They can socialise, they can have a chat. They can run, particularly in winter, not so much of a problem now, but they can run safely as a group. So everyone will be marshalled, lit up, and led by sort of qualified England Athletics run leaders. Yeah. So we offer an inclusive space for people to run safely, to socialise, to communicate. Mm-hmm. And it's one of the reasons why I think me and all of the Striders are here today. People have regularly said that Sandbach Striders is no ordinary running club, and I think it's days like today that really show it is. We've got 1 in 3 people from our club out there marshalling today. Someone came up to me at some point and said, Matt, I think we've got so many marshals that we're going to run out of high vises. And I went, fantastic. The more people that are there out there supporting every runner who crosses the line, the better. Because as well as us and the effort we put in, the day's about every single person that starts that start line, finishes that finish line, and the amount of effort that they've put in to get there. Running doesn't come naturally to everybody, but it's just the spirit and the effort that is so fantastic to see.
1: Absolutely. You say most, 1 in 3, I think it was, marshalling, but there's also quite a few running as well, isn't there?
0: Yeah, we always have a couple of people running. It's nice to see them out there supporting their fellow runners as well. And then we've got Andy, fantastically, who's the tail runner, who is going to be cheering every single person along the way, because it's as difficult as it is to finish a race in like 40 minutes as well for a 10K. It's those people at the back that really have been out there for sort of an hour and 20, an hour and 30 minutes. They need just as much praise, support and love as everybody else do. And it's just all about showing that love to the fellow runners today.
1: Absolutely. This, I think, is your first year as organiser, isn't it?
0: It is, yeah. We had Martin Gunther did it for years and is sadly no longer with us. He's moved to Carlisle. So it's my first year running it. So it's been, I keep joking that 1 in every 4 thoughts over the last month has been the Sandbach 10K, but it's not just me. Like I said, it's a group effort. I've got the likes of Louise Dawson, Steve Wright, Karen Lovett and Tom Mile, who have just been there every single step of the way. And they're fantastic. Whether I've been sending them WhatsApps at 11 o'clock at night and they're like, Matt, when do you sleep? I'm like, I'll sleep when I retire. So it's nice to see it. It's a collective effort. It's not just about me as the race director.
1: Did you get lots of tips as to how to run it from me?
0: So many tips. I've been bugging him every week on WhatsApp going, oi, forgot about this. Oi, what about this? Hey, it's 6 a.m. What about this? Yeah. But he sent me a message this morning to say good luck. And I was like, cheers, mate. I'll appreciate that.
1: So the big question is, how's it gone so far?
0: I think it's gone smoothly. A little bit of a technical issue. So any radio listeners will be thinking his voice sounds like it's about to go. It's because my PA broke at the start line. So I just had to shout. But it's gone so far. There's been no slips, trips or falls out on the start line. So just have to hope now that every single runner who starts it finishes it happily. But
1: I'm sure they will do, and we'll find out in about 40 minutes time, won't we?
0: yeah, about 20 minutes until the first guys will be crossing the line now. So then it'll be all systems go for the awards. So
1: excellent. Well, we look forward to the awards.
0: Perfect.
1: Thank you
0: very
1: much for talking to me.
0: Thank you very much. Enjoy.
1: Thank you.
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4: Indeed it is, and we've got a track now from Queen, and just to mention, if you want the results of the race, etc., you can go on to Stuart Green's Facebook page, and all the details are there, plus on the there's links to the Sandbach Striders thing as well. So, very good. Queen next, and Play the Game. And playing the game in the next couple of weeks, there's a charity football match at Sandbach United Football Ground on Sunday, 9 till 6 at Hind Heath Road. That's in aid of Mind and Help for Heroes. And then also, there's also from Friday, 12 noon till Saturday afternoon, the Sandbach Rugby Club are playing games of rugby to break the current Guinness World Record of 24 hours, 30 minutes of continuous rugby, and they're raising funds for Loose Heads. So there we are. Right, time to play a bit of Queen now and play the game. And then after this, it'll be Stu in an hour.

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3: I'm Katie Manning. Hello, aren't you lucky? You're going to be listening to Stuart Green.
4: It's one small step for man, one giant leap for mankind. Tranquility Base here. The Eagle has landed.

Hello, you're listening to me, Stuart Green, with an hour of music and a quiz in what we call Stew in an Hour. Along with our novelty record, we put it all into a bowl with some of the usual ingredients and mix it up until we're ready to dish it up to you, the listener. Today we've got a very long record. We've got some music about transport. Well, at least one, maybe two. And we've got things like this from Alison Moyet, That Old Devil Called Love.

There we are. That's Moyet, the old song, That Old Devil Called Love. Well, a nice long track now from Guns N' Roses. I'm not usually a fan of heavy rock bands, which is a bit disappointing because one of the programs that follows me is a nice heavy rock program. But I do like it when they do the sort of quieter numbers, like this one from Guns N' Roses, November Rain.

0: Guns N' Roses there, and November Rain, and no rain at the moment, but you never know, in the next week or so it might be. If you do like the sort of heavier rock stuff, the sort of thing that I'm not sure about, it's just different styles of music, and great it is too. I'm told it's brilliant stuff if you like rock music. Rigster's Metal Bar is following this show, so stay tuned for that. If you like that. And if you like more easy listening stuff, then you can either tune into Dave Roberts, or you can tune into The Duke, or you can tune into me and listen to a wide variety of different music here on Salt Towns Radio.
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0: Yes, time to test the old brain cells now, and here is question number one. Who recorded the songs Blueberry Hill, Ain't That a Shame, and I'm Walking? Question number two. Name the actress who appeared in The Proposal, Miss Congeniality, 2 Weeks' Notice, and The Net. Question number three. What is the main colour of the buses in London? Question number four. Who wrote the book The Iliad? Question number five. How many hearts does an octopus have? How many hearts does an octopus have? That is the question. And I'll give you a clue. It's nothing to do with the Phil Collins song. Okay. Question number six. Which planet has the most moons up to this date anyway that we know of? And you'd be surprised how many that there are. So to confirm the first one, or sort of join in with question number three, what is the main colour of the buses in London? Of course, we have to play a little tune, the theme to On the Buses.

0: There we are, the theme to On the Buses, and...
1: I hate you, Butler.
0: I hate you, Butler. There we are, Stephen Lewis, who I interviewed many years ago in one of the great pantomimes at the Lyceum Theatre in Crewe, and also met him again later at Jodrell Bank when I was working there. He was filming an episode of The Grimleys, and still playing the same character as Blakey, but... with a different name. Still had the moustache and everything, which he sort of put in his pocket afterwards, after filming, of course. Right, what have we got next? Oh, we've got a bit of Alicia Dixon and a little thing called The Man Can't Help Me.

Alicia Dixon there, and the man can't help me. But when it comes to fixing a fuse or something like that, I'm sure he's very good at doing that, or making a cabinet or something like that. But brushing up, no chance. Time for another jingle. The classically based pop song. And our classically based pop song this week is based on the Polonaise in A flat by Frédéric Chopin. And it's a tune from Perry Como, written by Buddy Kate and Ted Moomin, M-O-O-M-A-N, and is called Till the End of Time.

Pericomo there, and Till the End of Time, and that's based on the Polonaise in A-flat by Frédéric Chopin. Well, I mentioned Stephen Lewis and having met him. Well, I met this next guy as well while he was number one in the charts, and the first and only time he was number one in the charts, because when it was originally released, this track, it didn't get to number one, but there was some sort of advert or something like that that it appeared in, and then suddenly Benny King and Stand By Me became number one, and went down to the Victoria Hall in Hanley, I think it was, to see him, and we did an interview for Radio Shropshire, which was okay, but I would have liked to have done one for Hospital Radio, which I was doing at the same time, but didn't have time, unfortunately. But here is Benny King and Stand By Me.

There we are. Benny King there in Stand By Me. And there was also a film which starred Will Wheaton from Star Trek. He went on to do Star Trek and got teased about being the star of Stand By Me, the only film that he ever did that he was forgotten about. Well, you remember the film, but do you remember the children stars in it? No. And that was Will Wheaton. But there we are. Watch The Big Bang Theory. It's wonderful. He gets ribbed about lots of things, including that one. Right. Another film now, because it's time for the show tune. You're listening to the show tune on Salt Towns Radio. And today's show tune comes from Greece. Yes, started life as a film and then was dropped into this theatres and became a big hit. This is Frankie Valli and Beauty School Dropout.

There we are, from the soundtrack of Grease, Beauty School Dropout, sung by Frankie Valli. Occasionally we sort of come across bits of music that never heard before. Well, when I say that, I have heard it before because I've played it before. But you don't remember them, should we say. I was watching an episode of Top of the Pops from the 1980s, I think it was. Bucks Fizz were on there and various others. And half the tunes, I knew the artist, but I didn't know the songs. This, I don't know either of them. Boys, B-U-O-Y-S, and a thing called Give Up Your Guns.

0: boys there and give up your guns. Well, I'm not going to give up my guns, but I will give up a bit of my childhood now with actually a connection to another pantomime and interview I did at the Lyceum in Crewe.
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0: Yes, the lovely Sonia, yes, you remember her, did the Eurovision Song Contest and lots of hit songs and stuff, and still going strong, apparently. She was in Panto at the Lyceum in Crewe and interviewed her, but I think she'd recorded this afterwards. There was a thing called Challenge Annika, and on that, one of the challenges was to make a cassette at the time, but they have released it on CD. Of tunes for the Tommy's charity, and it was all done in, I think it was 24 hours or 48 hours. Brilliant stuff. Lots of children's tunes on it. Sonia decided to do Who's Afraid of the Big Bad Wolf?

0: I'm not sure that should be a children's song listening to it, because didn't they boil the wolf at the end? Yes. Down the chimney, into the big pot, and boiled the wolf. Nope, maybe not. Maybe I should be playing this after 9 o'clock. Oh, you never know. Right, a tune that's actually rather funny. It's Harry Belafonte and Odetta, and a thing called Hole in My Bucket, or Hole in the Bucket, depending on which label you look at.
1: Henry? Oh, Henry?
2: Yes, Martha?
1: Did you fetch the water?
2: Go fetch the water. There's a hole in the bucket, dear Liza, there's a hole in the bucket, dear Liza, a hole.
1: Well, fix it, dear Henry, dear Henry, dear Henry. Go fix it, dear Henry, fix it.
2: With what shall I fix it, dear Liza, with what shall I fix it, dear Liza, with what?

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1: With what shall I cut it, dear Liza, dear Liza? With what shall I cut it, dear Liza? With what?
0: With an axe, dear Henry, dear Henry, dear Henry. With an axe, dear Henry, with an axe.
1: The axe is too dull, dear Liza, dear Liza. The axe is too dull, dear Liza, too dull.
0: Sharpen it, dear Henry, dear Henry, dear Henry. Well, sharpen it, dear Henry, hone it.

0: Well, wet it, dear Henry, dear Henry, dear Henry. Well, wet it, dear Henry, wet it.
1: With what shall I wet it, dear Liza, with what shall I wet it, dear Liza, with what?
0: Try water, dear Henry, dear Henry. Try water, dear Henry, use water.
1: In what shall I fetch it, dear Liza, in what shall I fetch it, dear Liza, in what?
0: In a bucket, dear Henry, dear Henry, dear Henry. In a bucket, dear Henry, in a bucket.
1: There's a hole in the bucket, dear Liza, there's a hole in the bucket, dear Liza, a hole.
2: Harry Belafonte and Odetta there, and there's a hole in the bucket. We're not actually sure where it came from. I'm looking on Wikipedia, and it says the earliest known sort of version of this goes back to round about 1700 with the song there, when the jug has a hole in it, stop it top, my dear Lisa, and so on. And then, it sort of was collected 1950s, 1940s, 50s, and 1960 that particular version reached number 32 in the charts. And from there on, it's become a children's classic, hasn't it, really? Yeah, lovely stuff. Right, time for another jingle. The Big Band and Jazz Slot on Salt Towns Radio. This is Eddie Calvert and Zambezi.

Zambezi there from the man with the golden trumpet, Eddie Calver. The music in the background tells me it's time to give you the answers to our 6-question quiz, so here they are. Question number one was, who recorded the songs Blueberry Hill, Ain't That a Shame, and I'm Walking? It is, of course, Fats Domino. Question number two, name the actress who appeared in The Proposal, Miss Congeniality, 2 Weeks Notice, and The Net. That's Sandra Bullock. Question number three, what is the main colour of the buses in London? And the answer is red. Question number four, who wrote the book The Iliad? That's Homer. Question number five, how many hearts does an octopus have? It's three. Three hearts. There we are. And question number six, which planet has the most moons that we know of? And it may have increased, you never know, but at the time of writing the question, it was 82 moons. 53 were confirmed and 29 were awaiting confirmation. Originally named by John Herschel in 1847 after Roman mythological figures associated with the Roman Titan, God of time, and Saturn.

0: half-ass domino there and Blueberry Hill. Well, the chocolate biscuits are all finished. The mug of coffee is empty, and that can only mean one thing. Yes, the novelty record is ready to be played at the end of this hour with me, Stuart Green. I'll be back next week with more Soundbites and Stu in an Hour at the same time, and at 6 o'clock on Friday with Salt Town Radio's What's On Where. So let's sit back and listen to a celebrity or three celebrities who may not know recorded a record. In fact, it comes off that Tommy's tape that we played earlier with Sonia. It's Pauline Quirk, Linda Robson and Leslie Joseph from Birds of a Feather, and their version of Old MacDonald.
1: It's time for the novelty record with Stuart Green.

And now for something completely different. Welcome to the bar.

0: That's Def Leppard. Welcome to the bar. I don't really said that, but yeah. I don't know how much you've had to drink already. Right, that was Def Leppard. Next up is Audio Slave. So what do Slayer, Leppard and Audio Slave have in common? Well, it's an eclectic intro to the world's finest hard rock, metal, alt, punk radio show, that's what. It's the naff jokes, the poor links and banging music for the next hour and 45 minutes or so. Something old, something new, something knackered. Well, that's just me. It's the heat. Relentless, sure, but give it a few days and we can all go back to whinging about the cold again. What's your poison? Absinthe?
1: Ooh, get her.
0: Pint, is it?

0: played that one for ages. Hey, here's one. How do you make a tissue dance? You put a little boogie in it.
1: On the air, everywhere, this is...
2: Mason's Metal Bar.
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0: They may be naff, but at least they're short.

0: That's Jeff Beck with a song entitled Freeway Jam. No prizes for guessing what inspired that. And of course, it was jam. Or marmalade. Prior to him, Albert Hammond, the Free Electric Band. Prior to that, Audio Slave, Show Me How to Live. And before that, Def Leppard, Hysteria. Slayer, War Ensemble opened the show. Just to give you an idea of how jolly versatile it can be around here. You see, there are rock shows and then there's the bar. Now, I never wanted to believe that my best friend was stealing from his job as a road worker. But every time I visited him, the signs were there.
1: I love it hard and fast. Oh, and loud.
2: Rigged.

King Diamond, Sleepless Nights, another oldie from the album Conspiracy, released 1989. We do have some new tunes coming up, I assure you. But before we get into that, I want to take a little time to think of Jennifer Finch, the bassist for L7, who has passed away last Saturday, July the 18th, aged just 59. She was battling an aggressive form of brain cancer, and her bandmates shared the news, shattered by her death of their beloved bandmate, friend and fellow troublemaker. Jennifer was a true original who lived entirely on her own terms, and her impact cannot be measured. Rest in power, our dear friend, with love, L7. This song is from 94. It gives an apology to another friend of the band that they cared for, and this was written for him. It's from the 94 album Hungry for Stink. Very nice. And the song is called Andre.

0: That was L7 with an apology track for a chap named Andre, who I don't know. But that one was for the memory of Jennifer Finch, lest we forget.
1: It's new music time.

the astonishingly talented Lindsay Schoolcraft with a song called Vague, who once offered her delicate vocal talents to a wonderfully named band called Cradle of Filth. This is The Pretty Reckless. It's one from their new album. It's not a single, but it jolly well should have been. This is called Dragonfire. And it kicks.

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Except for one song that is just awful. Get the album and you'll find out. Another brand, Spanker, with a band that has a very strange name. As is the style now.

Sea of Glass from the band If These Trees Could Talk. I told you it was a strange name, didn't I? But they are connected to the next lot coming up very shortly. They're based in Akron, Ohio in the USA, and they're on Bandcamp. They're all over Bandcamp, and they have plenty of vinyl and stuff available on there, so give them some money, they deserve it. That they're apparently a post-rock instrumental band. I'm not entirely sure what that means and why it has to be so, why the description has to be that way. I mean, if they're just an instrumental band, just say that. What's all this post-rock nonsense? Anyway, that's them. They're very good. Check them out. Do as you're told, and tell them the rigs to send you. Now, speaking of trees, let's bring you back to the UK. And we're going to go with Porcupine Tree on this one. I like the sound of Muzak.

Say what you like about Stephen Wilson, but to me, that is a guy that gets it. And I will die on this hill. Porcupine Tree, The Sound of Music, from the album In Absentia, arguably their finest, possibly Deadwing, I don't know. But I think they peaked around that time. I've not heard anything as good since.

0: Well, they got a couple of weeks for that to come out. The album of Cosum Perficio. Yeah, I'm saying that wrong, I know I am. I don't know how else to pronounce it. Anyway, that's coming out September 18th, and that is From It. That's The Edge of Perfection, and it is a banger. The more it's a grower. The more I listen to it, the more I like it, frankly. Right, so we're into the next hour. Just a quick announcement that next week we'll see the return. Strap yourself in for this. This is big news. Of the Unsigned Band, the one I promised you a couple of weeks ago, which didn't quite happen for various reasons. But I've sent out an intrepid reporter. And so it's not me that's dealing with this band. It is my ably-bodied, I don't want to call him an assistant, that's disingenuous. But I will say that he's someone that managed to capture them in their finest form. So join me next week when we will be hearing from Kasperia. Okay, so you heard it here. So all being well, stick around. In the meantime...
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0: I do wear many hats. Now, where have you been? The last hour has given us reasons to drink, to mosh, to reminisce, and the next hour may or may not contain Oasis. Stick around to find out. But here is a hint. If you're a fan of Oasis, you will be disappointed.
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0: God, it's a banger, that song. I absolutely adore it. Do you know, it came to me that if we speak of the Big Four, or another Big Four, if that would ever became a thing, I would choose Exodus, Old School Testament, definitely older stuff, Pantera, and those noisy buggers.
1: We'll be right back.
2: The numbers all go to 11.
3: Does that mean it's louder? Is it any louder?
2: Well, it's one louder, isn't it? One louder.
3: Why don't you just make 10 louder and make 10 be the top number and make that a little louder?
2: These go to 11.
0: Right, still to come. Green Day, Faith No More, Foo Fighters. New one from Deep Purple. And a new one from Skillet. Stick around. Don't worry about work, all in sync.

Ozzy Osbourne. With that. Let's have some old school

0: Well, that's a bit apt, isn't it? That was Green Day with Holiday from the album Donald Trump. American Idiot.
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0: Sticking with the old school cool. There's a banger from the 90s that always cheered me up.

still to come. Deep Purple, Saliva, Skillet, War on Women is back. AC/DC. And this is the Foo Fighters. Have you ever noticed how the drummer from Nirvana and the singer from Foo Fighters look almost identical? Weird, eh?

Here's a song, excuse me, here's a song I guarantee you haven't heard on the radio anywhere today. Probably not even in the last week. I'll even go so far as to say a month. And if I shut up, you'll hear it now.

0: I don't know why I'm singling Led Zeppelin out. There's a high chance you haven't heard the rest of these songs today, if at all, on the wireless. And that is why I am here. You're welcome. When the Levee Breaks, Led Zeppelin, from the album 4.
1: New release!
0: And here's a new track from Deep Purple, which is a sentence I didn't think I'd say today.

0: Deep Purple releasing new music. On the one hand, you've got 80-year-olds showing the kids how it's done, and on the other, you've got an 80-year-old with nuclear codes and onset dementia. I know which one I'd rather have.
1: This isn't over.
2: I do not for one think that the problem was that the band was down. I think that the problem may have been that there was a Stonehenge monument on the stage that was in danger of being crushed by a dwarf.

0: Back to the bands with the weird names. That was Saliva, because it's exactly what you want to think about when you're listening to your music. However, this next band released a new song called Scream, and they're named after a pan. So, each to his own, I guess. Incidentally, this one is for my friend Heather.
1: It's new music time.

0: moment.
1: All right, cards on the table. I'm not going to lie, I quite like that. Yeah, yeah, I do. So you're all right, Heather. That's 1-0 to you. I'll give you that one. Though they are named after a pan, and I can't get past that part. Now, that was Skillet with Scream, that was just released. So it's technically super, super new. They've been around a while. Wasn't a massive fan. But, yeah, I do like that tune. Now, speaking of a tune that has been around for the past couple of months that is absolutely blowing the socks off me every single time I play it, and I'm going to play it again. Why? Because I can.
2: I love Rigster's Metal Bar.

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1: 5, 4, 3, 2, 1. Ladies and gents, last orders. Oh.

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1: With Ego.
0: Two hours goes by when you're smashed, eh? Next week, the return of the Unsigned Band segment featuring Brummy Rockers Kasperia. Get on it. Other than that, it just leaves me to say it's fast, it's heavy, it's very metal, and it's very bad news. Stay safe, do good things, and I'll catch you next time. And I'm going to let ACDAC play us out. The Real Music Show is back on Saturday from 10, if you're missing me at all. Otherwise, go home and wash yourself. Stay safe, do good things, see you next week.

0: 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It's Linda Law.
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7: You're locked into the Soul Show, and this is the rhythm that moves you. As we head into 9 weeks of summer, we're changing up the pace a little bit. The days are longer, the nights are warmer, and honestly, you don't need me breaking that mood. So for the rest of July and August, we're cutting back on the talk and letting the needle stay in the groove. Less interruptions, more of the deep cuts, classic rhythm and pure soul you tune in for. Let's get right to it. Here's Ramsey Lewis.

This is the Summer Soul Show with six in a row. You listened to Ramsey Lewis. We had A Bit of Stone, also Starpoint, a new one from Fred Keith and Marcus, a classic from Leon Haywood, and the band 29 with Lenny White. As promised, it's less talk and more soul music this summer,

And that concludes our first of Linda Law Summer Soul Shows. I played GQ for you, also The Magnificent Manhattans, and a bit of Bernard Wright. A groovy song by Clique, of course, the outstanding band Atlantic Star, and Miss Sierra Sellers as last one in this six in a row. Please keep cool and stay healthy. I will be back next week with more Summer Soul.

0: the song originally done by Del Shannon, sorry, and it's called Run Around Sue. And just reading up on it, Dion sang it as well. And well, he actually wrote it, Dion, with somebody else. And I can't pronounce the name, to be honest. And the Noisettes made a song of it as well. Lee Gareth has done a version of this Run Around Sue, and also well known in the 70s by Racy as well. But we're going to go with the original one, yeah, with Del Shannon, and it's called Run Around Sue.
1: Hey, man, here comes the 60s.

Ernie Marasca, I think I've said that correctly. He wrote it with Dion. So there you go. They did all that, and it came out in 1961.

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He was in a bind, way behind, and willing to make a deal. 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